0: today in Hobart, mostly fine with a top of 19, down to 8 tonight. And tomorrow, wind and rain increasing with a high of 15. 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

0: 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It's ad-free. It's your midday mashup. And then after that, the rest of your non-stop music all day. Keep it locked. You've been hanging out with Izzy. I'll see you tomorrow on Hit 100.9.
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17: Hello, I'm Polly Bayfield. Tasmania police say organised crime groups are driving a significant rise in drug trafficking across the state. The warning follows a 32% increase in trafficking charges and several major drug seizures over the past year. Police say cocaine, methamphetamine, ketamine and liquid G are among the substances being detected in greater quantities. Hobart residents can expect a rough change in the weather tomorrow before a warmer spell arrives later in the week. Showers, gusty winds and the chance of small hail are forecast as a cold front moves across Tasmania. A push to boost housing in Hobart's CBD is becoming an election issue. Mayoral candidate Harvey Lennon says the city should focus on converting unused space above existing buildings into homes. And the RACT says Tasmania needs a dramatically different approach to tackle its road toll. Among the recommendations are a statewide road safety risk map and lower speed limits on roads where the infrastructure doesn't match the current speed zones.
3: Hit National News.
15: Hello there, it's Matthew Layton with you. A bail hearing is now set for Thursday for former Bachelor star Sam Wood. He's been remanded in custody following domestic violence charges stemming from an alleged incident in Queensland. The 46-year-old and his family have issued a statement saying they're cooperating with authorities. For support, contact 1-800-RESPECT. Prime Minister Anthony Albanese has boarded his jet bound for major international climate talks. He's headed to Fiji and Tuvalu for a summit focused on the impacts of climate change. And a footy fan injured when a car ploughed into a crowd says he remembers the whole thing. Chris Clancy was among 10 Knights supporters struck in Newcastle on Saturday. He's told Nine the car lost control on the wet road.
18: Makes me feel mad in a way. We were just out there trying to have a good time and this guy's come along and done that to us.
15: The 18-year-old driver has been charged and refused bail.
19: Research shows that regularly eating ultra-processed foods can increase your risk of developing type 2 diabetes by 53%. Search Diabetes Australia for more about the nation's fastest growing chronic condition.
15: The AFL trade period is underway with Scott Pendlebury's move away from Collingwood now official. The game's record holder is joining Gold Coast for pick 65, ending his 21-season stint with the Magpies. Collingwood has also agreed to bring in former Coleman medalist Jesse Hogan from GWS for pick 75. Meanwhile, the Western Bulldogs are working to secure Zach Butters from Port Adelaide, while also expressing interest in Hawthorn midfielder Finn McGuinness.
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17: Mostly fine for the rest of today in Hobart. Tonight down to 8 and tomorrow wind and rain increasing with a high of 15. 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

0: doesn't he? Just do an amazing job. Every single time with the midday mashup, this is your number one hit music station with Kelsey on 131060. You like, no, you love a bit of Taylor Swift.
1: I am obsessed with Taylor Swift, and so is my daughter. All she can talk about is Taylor Swift, and she actually pretends to be Taylor Swift.
0: I mean, she's just dropped four new tunes, and we love every single one. The encore from The Life of a Showgirl. My favourite, this one right here, Patient Zero. If you like it too, keep it here. It's two hits away. And I know you know the moves to this. Zara Larsson and Midnight Sun coming up in the next 15. If you like a bit of R&B, why not? We'll do that too. It's coming up.
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0: 5'9", brown eyes and non-stop music. Yeah, that's the type of stuff I like. This is your number one hit music station, back into the non-stop music. In just a sec, with the artist who has such a beautiful voice, Sienna Spyro. Her latest Great Expectation. You like it, Bianca?
1: It's different. I think that's why everyone's like raving about it.
0: Oh yeah, we'll play that. 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
24: Hello, I'm Polly Bayfield.
0: Hobart wastewater testing has revealed a sharp rise in illegal drug consumption across Tasmania. A national report found cocaine use increased by 107% in 2024, alongside a 38% rise in methamphetamine and a 58% jump in MDMA use. Police warn Tasmania remains a target for traffickers because of its ports, airports and extensive coastline. A blast of wintry weather is heading for southern Tasmania. The Bureau of Meteorology says a cold front will bring statewide showers tomorrow, with small hail possible in the southeast as well. But the cold snap will be short-lived, with warmer weather forecast later in the week. And young drivers are a key focus in the RACT's submission for Tasmania's next road safety strategy. The organisation says inexperienced motorists remain overrepresented in crash statistics and want more support for parents and supervising drivers.
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23: Let's go!
22: And it is party time for the Sydney Roosters. Fans have spent this morning at Moore Park celebrating the club's men's and women's premiership victories. Meantime, Newcastle is vowing to return stronger. Supporters are at McDonald Jones Stadium now to rally behind their boys after last night's heartbreaking one-point loss. A bail hearing is set for Thursday for former Bachelor contestant and fitness guru Sam Wood. He's been remanded in custody following domestic violence charges stemming from an alleged incident in Queensland. The 46-year-old and his family have issued a statement saying they are cooperating with authorities. For support, contact 1-800-RESPECT. And Prime Minister Anthony Albanese has jetted off today for major international climate talks. He is on his way to Fiji for a summit focused on the impacts of climate change.
24: Did you know that diabetes is Australia's fastest growing chronic condition? Over 300 Australians are diagnosed with the condition every day. Search Diabetes Australia to find out more.
22: The Sydney Swans say they expect all five suspended players to be at the club next season. Sydney list box Chris King confirming they are all contracted and required. The AFL trade period is, of course, underway, and Jesse Hogan's the first name in the mix. Collingwood's to send GWS pick number 75 for a two-year deal on Hogan in a trade that has been agreed to and will be lodged today. While Scott Pendlebury's move to Gold Coast is agreed to, the Pies have pick number 65 for the champion. And Archie Perkins has agreed to a one-year extension with Essendon.
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0: Mostly fine for the rest of today in Hobart. Tonight down to 8, and tomorrow wind and rain increasing with a high of 15. 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
32: This is Lewis.
33: Yeah, let's do it. Monday afternoon. Now, you got to believe me for a second, okay? The next 15 minutes, you got to keep it locked right here. Non-stop music. It actually just doesn't stop. I don't see it ending anytime soon with an all-time favourite from Nicki Minaj in the next 15 minutes. That'll get you up and about. Plus, we got to get you Charlotte's favourite on 131060. Bit of Samba.
34: Has the moods that you need. Yep. Like, if you need an up mood, he's got a song. Yes. If you need a solemn mood, he's got a song. He just tells stories with his songs, and it just resonates with me, I think. Yeah.
33: He's just amazing. He's also coming up in the next 15 minutes now, though, Stella Lefty. We're going on a train back to Boston with her, and you and me are going on a train with non-stop music.

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0: Soul music on your number one hit music station. So that's exactly what we're going to do with the song that you could probably relate to. Fifth Harmony, Work From Home. Can you relate? 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Right after that, some brand new Alex Warren. Right before that, got a G-Flip and Bet on Fire. What, episode 4? From Off Campus. What a series. And what a tune. Bet on Fire. That's on the air next. 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

0: just the way you are right now is perfect. Keep it locked right here to your number one hit music station. The next 15 minutes, full of some throwbacks, actually, but a shot in the pole, Shelley.
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0: 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Let's get you some brand new Miley as well right after him. And get on the one and only Teddy Swims on the air next. It's all non-stop. It's back in just a sec. 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
14: Hello, I'm Polly Bayfield. Wastewater testing across Hobart has revealed a sharp rise in illegal drug use across Tassie, with cocaine consumption jumping 107% since 2024. The findings come as Tasmania Police report a 32% rise in drug trafficking charges. Police say larger quantities of cocaine, ice and other drugs are being brought into the state by organised crime networks. A Hobart mayoral candidate is calling for a new approach to the city's housing shortage. Harvey Lennon says empty and underused spaces above shops could provide more homes close to businesses and services. The RACT is calling on the state government to redirect all money raised from mobile speed cameras straight back into Tasmanian road safety. The motoring body wants fine revenue legally locked in to pay for driver education, research and road upgrades. And Hobart could see showers, strong winds and even some hail tomorrow as a cold front crosses Tasmania.
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16: Hi there, it's Amanda Myler with your news update. Roosters fans from all corners of the country have converged to celebrate their premiership-winning NRL and NRLW sides. Coach Trent Robertson joining its team on stage at Sydney's Moore Park.
17: You have a dream about trying to win a premiership, but you're not sure if it's going to come off. But it's a sort of tribute to their connection as well this year. They've been really close inside the four walls.
16: Audio thanks to Fox Sports, while thousands of proud Knight fans are right now commiserating with their Newcastle players at Hunter Stadium. A bail hearing is set for Thursday for former Bachelor contestant and fitness guru Sam Wood. He's been remanded in custody following domestic violence charges stemming from an alleged incident in Queensland. The 46-year-old and his family have issued a statement saying they are cooperating with authorities. For support, contact 1-800-RESPECT. And Barnaby Joyce denies a conflict of interest between One Nation and mining billionaire Gina Rinehart. Following revelations, Rinehart purchased a new Brisbane office for the party. The One Nation MP says they will be paying market rate to rent the space.
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16: Sydney shut down speculation of a player exodus, insisting all five players suspended over behavioural breaches will return next season. Nick Blakey, Isaac Heaney and Chad Warner are among those expected back. Meantime, the Essendon list manager says multiple clubs are interested in Bombers star Zach Merritt. That includes Hawthorn. It's renewed its interest after the two clubs failed to strike a deal during last year's trade period window. And the Bombers have pulled out of the race for Jack Viney, which opens the door for the midfielder to join West Coast.
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19: Mostly fine for the rest of today in Hobart. Tonight down to 8 and tomorrow wind and rain increasing with a high of 15. 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
24: Let's do it. 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What's up?
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0: afternoon, this is your number one hit music station with Lewis and Taylor. I'm starting 1060, you love when we do our guilty pleasures.
1: That was my years of going out partying. Yes. Yeah, it does bring back lots of memories.
0: Well, how about this? 2001, The Calling. I mean, that would bring back memories for you, not sure about me. Wherever you will go, we'll play that. Bit of cheer, believe. As we go back to back to back next with some old school secret sing-along for our guilty pleasures on your number one hit music station. That's next.
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11: Hello, I'm Polly Bayfield. Shocking data from 6 wastewater treatment plants in Hobart has highlighted a growing drug problem across Tasmania. The monitoring program found methamphetamine use rose 38%, MDMA went up 58%, and cocaine consumption surged 107% in the past year. Police say the figures match intelligence, showing more large-scale drug trafficking into the state, with charges having risen by 32% over the past year. Lower speed limits could be coming to unsafe Tasmanian roads under a new strategy proposed by motoring body RACT. It says speeds should be reduced on dangerous stretches where major safety upgrades are still years away. The group has named the Bass Highways the next priority for major funding. And Hobart's ongoing housing shortage is at the centre of a new proposal from mayoral hopeful Harvey Lennon. He wants council to unlock empty and underused spaces in the CBD for residential development.
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13: Hi there, it's Amanda Myler with your news update. The party is kicking on for Roosters fans, celebrating with the Premiership winning NRL and NRLW sides. Players have joined supporters at Moore Park today, where James Tedesco has told the crowd they just had to trust the process.
14: We knew it would turn eventually, some opportunities would come our way, and they ended up happening in the second half, so we had a lot of belief, confidence that we could win the game in the end with what we were doing, and we said to keep at it, so luckily it came our way in the end.
13: Thousands of Newcastle supporters have turned out to welcome home their Knights. A bail hearing on Thursday for former Bachelor contestant and fitness guru Sam Wood. He's been remanded in custody following domestic violence charges stemming from an alleged hit. And Climate Change Minister Chris Bowen's in Fiji for climate talks with Anthony Albanese on his way. He has been challenged on the number of global leaders at the event.
15: World leaders don't generally come to pre-cops. 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As the President of Palau said, if you get one Prime Minister, you're doing well, because Prime Ministers and Presidents don't go to pre-cop.
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13: The Sydney Swans expect all five suspended players to be at the club in 2027, including Nick Blakey. In other trade talk today, 2024 Coleman medalist Jesse Hogan has officially become a Magpie, joining the club on a two-year deal, GWS, to get pick number 75. Scott Pendlebury's move to Gold Coast has been signed off, with Collingwood receiving pick 65. And Essendon says it will not be chasing Jack Viney, leaving the door open for West Coast to secure the Demon.
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18: Mostly fine for the rest of today in Hobart. Tonight, down to 8. And tomorrow, wind and rain increasing with a high of 15. 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

0: Beer Monday Arvo, it is Carrie and Tommy for the drive home. Tommy is away. We got Pete Hellier filling in. We got a huge surprise for you guys listening after 5 o'clock. But right now we're talking about the surprises that Carrie was having last week.
1: Well, I had it was a wonderful time off work.
0: Yeah.
1: I got to bond with my children as we watched endless episodes of Gilmore Girls because we were stuck on the couch with the flu. But with that came the benefits, the new parenting joys that I'd never experienced up until this point, like catching my children's vomit. Yeah. I can't believe I've gone this long without experiencing it, and it's really brought us closer together. But I've asked on 13 10 60, what is the grossest parenting moment you have ever had? Because I think that was probably a low point for me. Amy, talk to us.
2: Hi. Hi, guys.
1: How are you?
0: Amy.
2: I've got three boys, and one day after school, one of them came home and said, "Mom, I've got a really itchy bum." As a mum, you say, "Okay, let me have a look." And I had a quick look, and I saw this little white wiggly worm coming out. nearly vomited myself. I'd never seen one before in my life.
3: Bum worm.
2: Out comes the baby wipe, so then I'm like, get the toilet.
3: Oh, my God.
1: Do you know, I'd had it as a kid, worms, and I didn't, like, my mum had talked about having to get them out of my butt when I was a kid. I had to lay down and she had to actually pick them out with tweezers. And I thought, that's absurd and a make-believe story, until one of my kids said, "Mum, there's weird stuff in my number twos," and I looked in the toilet, and I reckon there could have been 50 worms.
3: Worm farm.
1: In there, and I had no concept of what it, like, I was like, oh, is that why we have the little chocolate squares? Mm. That's why you eat the chocolate worming, deworming things.
3: Because I always kind of thought worms was like a myth or it's
1: exactly,
3: a made-up
1: thing. What I mean. I didn't know it was real. It's real.
3: It's real, obviously.
1: It's real.
3: How many worms are you saying?
1: Oh, there was like.
3: Because Amy said there was one. And
1: oh, no, there were. It was like.
3: There's a little village.
1: A worm farm. As someone said before, it was like a worm farm. Yeah. Thanks, Amy. What about Alex? Hey, Alex.
4: Hi, guys. How are you?
1: Good. How are you going this Monday?
4: I'm very good. Thank you.
1: Talk to us. What's the grossest parenting moment you've had?
4: So, my daughter's had issues with constipation since 6 months old.
1: Mm-hmm.
4: And there was one day where she was about 2 and a half. And she was struggling to poo, and she's actually sitting on the potty in the lounge room, and she's actually done a poo and vomited at the same time, and I've had to catch it and get it into the potty.
1: Which one did you catch? Which end?
4: I catch the top end, thank God, but I've had to catch the bottom end as well with her constipation.
3: It happened to me in my 20s, actually, but my mum wasn't there at the time.
1: On the potty.
3: Just got home from Revolver.
1: Did you make it to the potty in time, Pete?
3: I made it to the potty, just.
1: Thanks, Alex. Who have you got there?
3: You've got Jody. Jody, tell us what happened to you.
5: My son woke up in the middle of the night, said he wasn't feeling well, so we went and sat on the couch, had him laying on my chest. He leant back and all of a sudden spewed all over me from my face to my lap.
1: Did you then get the thing he had?
5: Yes.
1: Oh, that's the thing. Because you need to help them, but the whole time you're like, I'm going down with this next. Like, you can't leave them to their own devices.
5: So I sat there and screamed for my husband to come and get me because I had vomit all over me.
1: Did it get into your mouth?
3: Yeah.
5: Yep.
1: Yep.
0: Oh, see, Carrie, you haven't done that yet.
1: Oh,
0: there's another parenting experience.
3: It's all ahead of you. It's all ahead of you. It's very sweet.
6: 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Carrie likes a massage. 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AHM supports your version of wellness, whatever that might be. 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
8: Hit traffic.
9: Good afternoon. That earlier congestion in both directions on the Brooker Highway through Berrydale has now cleared. There are patchy delays, however, between Derwent Park and Queen's Domain in both directions. The Domain Highway quite heavy as you approach the Brooker Highway at the merge. On the Tasman Highway, it's a clear run in both directions between the city and Sorrel. Score winner Dan Murphy's get to his new lager, 375 mil cans, 30 block, $58 for My Dan's members. Offer ends today. 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T's and C's apply. And that's the latest in traffic on Hobart's Hit 100.9. Back once again.
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0: Beer Monday Arvo, it's Carrie and Tommy for the drive home. Tommy is away today. We got Pete Hellier filling in. Cash Draw is coming up after 4 o'clock.
1: I would never just outwardly say I am a hero.
2: But.
1: I feel reasonably heroic. What I did something done? A few
2: saved
1: weeks
2: a laugh?
1: Ago. What's that?
2: Have you saved a laugh?
1: Possibly.
0: I think you really? Might have saved multiple lives.
1: Multiple
2: what have
1: lives.
2: You done?
0: Quite a lot.
1: A few years ago, Carrie, you may remember we were at the project together and we were having a chat. Might have been on one of our drives home because you know, often we shared a ride. You live at, you, weirdly, your bra in my car, which is always a weird thing.
2: Without context, that's a lot. It wasn't a lot, people. It's fine. You know what it feels like, ladies? At the end of the day, you just got to take your bra off. And sometimes it happened to be in Pete Hellier's car.
1: Anyway, we agreed. We thought, you know what? You know one thing we've never done?
2: I don't remember
1: given
2: this chat.
1: Blood. We've never donated blood. You have never donated blood. At that time, I had never donated blood. That was like 8 years ago.
2: And it's we always had that played, chat. We had that in the chat. Car together. Yep.
1: And it played on my mind over the years. We haven't done it. We haven't done it. And I was in Adelaide for the Fringe early this year. I thought, bugger it, I'm going to do it. I was booked in and I went to the Life Blood Centre and I donated blood.
2: Oh, that's awesome. You have saved a life. You know, they say a single blood donation can save up to 3 lives.
1: Oh, there you go. 3. Well, I have donated twice now because I donated again a week or so in Melbourne.
2: Oh. So 6 lives. You've done it twice in 1 year?
1: 6.
2: Wow.
1: And I will donate again in about 11 weeks when I'm allowed to.
2: I was going to say, what's the frequency you can donate blood?
1: I'm going to save as many lives as I can. Maybe about 12. You got to wait about 12 weeks.
2: For it to recycle or build back up again? Or
1: I don't know. They just tell me that. But
2: good on you, Pete.
1: They need more than 29,000 donations every week to meet demand.
0: You got a lot of work ahead of you, Pete.
1: And I'm prepared to do it. I'm prepared to do it. Carrie, are you going to come along once?
2: Okay, I don't remember this chat, but I think about donating blood often because I haven't been the hero yet. You can hold the music.
1: Sorry,
2: in other ways of my life. Often, but not when it comes to blood. No, the reason I've thought about it is because I needed blood. So I nearly died after I had my son, Ollie. I had a major hemorrhage it was very, very scary. And I ended up needing a blood transfusion. And I remember after that, because I was always so fearful of hospitals and needles and everything. And after that, I thought, I am going to donate blood. And then I never have. And the one time I almost went to donate blood, 2 weeks later I was getting an iron infusion because my iron levels were so low that I was like faint and dizzy and not doing very well. And then I made the assumption in my head that if I've got low iron, I probably can't then go give blood. Mm. But I don't know if that's accurate or not. And I now have overcome my fear of needles.
1: Oh, because I had a bit of that as well. I didn't like needles. That's why I always said, not doing it.
2: Yes, I've overcome that, but I just don't know if I've got low everything. Like if I'm anemic and low vitamin D and all that, can I still give blood?
3: It says no Red Cross blood. They say you cannot donate blood if your iron or hemoglobin levels are too low.
1: You can come and find out because there's also a stat that Gold Logie winners save 4 lives a single donation. That's an extra life.
3: What?
1: You won a Gold Logie.
2: How often's Willie doing it?
1: I'll get on to him. The three of us should go.
2: What if I?
1: And you get amazing little text messages. They actually tell you where your blood's gone.
2: Do they?
1: Yes. Oh. So I got a text message.
0: So someone would have got a message saying your blood saved Carrie Bickmore's life.
1: Absolutely. They would have done that. Yeah.
2: I mean, I think about that all the time. I literally think about, especially if you've got a rare blood type or something. I think the idea that someone else can be saving your, like that you don't know, saves your life. It's the same with organ donation. I think it's incredible.
1: They need more O plus and O negative blood, which is one of my blood types.
2: Is that a common or not common?
1: Not common.
0: That's the good stuff.
1: By the way, I'm not an ambassador. I just did this off my own.
2: Because you're a hero.
1: Thank you.
2: You're a hero. So, and I feel ashamed that I haven't. Oh, here we go. Got a breakdown of what the most common blood types are. O positive is the most common. AB.
1: Well, they need more of it.
2: Is the I didn't even know there was an AB. Is like the least common blood type.
1: Alan Border. But you get messages. I got a message saying donation number 2 is about to change your life, more specifically, and it told me the hospital and the city, the town that it was going to.
2: It makes
1: you feel really good. So I want to know, when have you put a cape on?
2: When have you been a hero? And I mean, 2 blood donations in 1 year is
1: pretty
2: good.
1: And of course, I do realise I'm talking to somebody who does many heroic things.
2: I mean, I'm sitting here thinking I need to get my iron levels checked, and if they're fine, I should go donate blood.
1: Yes.
2: I've received the blood. I should give back.
1: Let's celebrate. Let's celebrate the heroes. Give us a call. What have you done that's heroic?
2: 13 1060.
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10: Hobart's average unleaded price today is around $2.45 a litre, while some servos are selling it as low as $2.35. The average for diesel sits around $2.86. 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

0: For your Monday arvo, it's Carrie and Tommy driving you home. Tommy is away today. We've got Pete Hellier filling in, and Castraw is back after 4 o'clock.
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12: Hi there, it's Amanda Myler with your news update. Footy fans continue to celebrate or commiserate following a big 24 hours of grand final action. Roosters NRL and NRLW players are celebrating in the eastern suburbs after being presented to the crowd today at the SCG. Daly Cherry Evans, one of many, making the most of the premiership victory.
13: Thank you very much for everyone supporting tonight. I really appreciate it. We'll see you in the Club Alley soon.
12: Meantime, thousands of Knights fans have turned out to welcome their team back to Newcastle. In other news today, former Bachelor contestant and fitness guru Sam Wood will face a bail hearing on Thursday. He's been remanded in custody following domestic violence charges stemming from an alleged incident in Queensland. Climate Change Minister Chris Bowen and Prime Minister Anthony Albanese are in Fiji for Australian organised climate talks. And Barnaby Joyce denies a conflict of interest after billionaire Gina Rinehart bought a Brisbane office for One Nation's new headquarters. The One Nation MP says they will be paying market rate to rent the space.
14: A registered master builder is just that, a master of their craft. So ask yourself, is your builder a master builder? Then ask, what could happen if they're not?
12: North Melbourne is expected to unveil Jamie Graham as its next head coach, according to the latest reports. The 43-year-old was an assistant coach at Frio this year. His appointment could come as early as this week. Meantime, the Sydney Swans say they expect all five suspended players to be at the club next season. Sydney List boss Chris Keane confirming they are all contracted and required. The Essendon List manager says multiple clubs are interested in Zach Merritt, and the Bombers have pulled out of the race for Jack Viney, which opens the door up for the midfielder to join West Coast.
15: Humans are social creatures and we need connection to feel good. Make sure to check in on your mates. A quick chat can change more than you think.
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16: Mostly fine for the rest of today in Hobart. Tonight down to 8 and tomorrow wind and rain increasing with a high of 15 and your music sorted with a curated playlist for every mood. 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

0: Taylor Swift. That is Patient Zero for your Monday arvo. It's Carrie and Tommy. Tommy is away. We've got Pete Hellier filling in.
1: 131060. Dress Pete Hellier for his fancy dress parties, going to Ross Noble's party on the weekend. Wasn't invited to. And you don't know who to go as. I've had a couple of people call up. Someone text me, a friend, say go as Bob Catter.
2: Oh, that'd be good.
1: Can you do Catter's voice?
2: Oh, yeah. What was
1: no,
2: that?
1: You famous can't.
2: No, I can't.
1: No.
2: Really. You had to talk like them all night.
1: You should, though. You should go in character.
2: For how long?
1: For give it a bit. There's no point going to a fancy dress party unless you go all in.
2: Yeah, I agree with that. I used to have a thing against fancy dress, and once you go all in, it's great. It's good fun.
1: I can imagine you having a thing against fancy dress.
2: When we shot the original series of Rove on Channel 9, like the first season,
1: pre-Carrie.
2: Yeah, pre-Carrie. We had a sketch about fancy dress. So this is me, Rove, Dave Callan, and Corinne Grant, like the original cast. And Dave Callan refused to take part of that sketch because it was taking the piss out of fancy dress, and he refused to record the sketch because he goes, no, out of principle, I'm taking a stand.
1: Well, I stand with Dave on this because I think fancy dress parties are the best. It's a perfect conversation starter at the beginning.
2: Yep.
1: It's how you meet people. And then if you stay in character all night, I think it's even more fun. Rachel, would you agree?
3: Absolutely. It's so much fun. I've had heaps and heaps of dress-up themed parties. For my 30th, I had a pirate-themed party, and one of my friends dressed up as Captain Feathersword, which I think you should go as.
1: Oh, I could do a good Captain Feathersword from the Wiggles?
2: Yeah, of course I do.
3: It's so much fun.
2: Yep.
1: It could be a bit. Will there be children around?
2: I wouldn't think so.
1: From a kid's party.
2: Not really a kid's party.
1: No, you wouldn't want to be entertaining all night.
2: But everybody's aware of Captain Feathersword. He's an icon.
1: I know. I just wouldn't want you to have to work all night. Kids coming up to
0: up all night.
2: Hey, you like some fun with the feathers, the feather sword?
1: Yeah.
2: That'd be fun.
1: No, it's already weirding me out. Okay. No Captain Feathersword. Okay. Kevin.
2: Sorry, Rachel.
1: Kevin, who is Pete going to his costume party on Saturday night?
4: Oh, Pete, I've got a perfect one for you. You can use Strawny's wig and go as Corey Worthington. You can trash your joint and still be in character.
1: That's fun.
2: One of this century's great party boys.
1: Yeah, you just need the glasses.
2: The glasses?
1: Yeah.
2: Some kind of, what was he wearing? What shirt was he wearing?
1: He was wearing
4: no shirt. He had a big jacket on.
1: No shirt. I said, Riggs looking good. Riggin'. Good time to be Corey Worthington.
2: And the glasses. He had the party glasses.
1: Yeah, the party glasses. Yep. Okay, that's a top contender. That's up there with Marilyn. I still think Marilyn Monroe's an absolute winner with the leaf blower. Who have we got now? Ben. Hey, Ben.
5: Hey, how you guys going?
1: Good.
2: Hey, Ben.
1: Do you love a dress-up party?
5: I love a dress-up. I also have dress-up for conventions and stuff like that, so you get a bit into it, yeah.
1: What's the most hectic you've ever dressed up as?
5: Hectic would be Kick-Ass, the superhero movie.
1: Kick-Ass.
2: Kick-Ass, yes. Yeah.
1: Okay. Yeah. Don't know Kick-Ass. Could Pete pull off Kick-Ass?
2: I'm not sure if I could.
5: Probably not. It's a bit of spandex.
2: Yeah.
1: Probably not.
2: No.
1: Getting a review from Ben there.
2: Thanks, Ben. Let's move through to school a bit quicker now, mate.
1: But Ben, I think, Ben, you're on to something here. Who do you think Pete could go as?
5: I personally think the iconic Tiger King.
2: Oh, Joe Exotic.
1: Joe Exotic. Yes.
2: I like that.
1: That's good. If you got, what would you have to, what does Tiger King wear? What does Joe Exotic wear, Ben?
2: Blonde mullet as well.
5: Great question. I actually have to look it up, but I know the classic Mo. Jeans, cowboy looking.
1: Yes.
5: Yeah.
2: I'd take a tiger with me.
1: Could you?
2: Yeah.
1: Yeah.
2: Recognize that.
1: Okay.
2: Yep.
1: Great.
0: You don't want to take a cougar with you? Still working on that invite for Carrie.
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8: Good afternoon. Still some very minor delays on the Brooker Highway both ways between Derwent Park and Queen's Domain. Those delays mainly at the intersections. The Domain Highway a bit heavy as you head onto the Brooker Highway at the merge. On the Tasman Highway, still a clear run in both directions between the city and Sorrel, and there's no dramas either way on the southern outlet. 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

0: Anyway, it goes on, yeah. And now he hates him, right?
1: Mentions a Range Rover.
0: Yeah. Mentions it, and he says, anyway, that song apparently is about him. Or yeah. Is it?
2: For him to have, even if it wasn't about me, it's just the most hateful song.
0: So, okay. So then he's changed his mind. And goes, actually, I don't even know if it's about me. I just don't like it, right? Anyway, it goes on. So then Piers is like, what are you wanting out of this? Like, because yes. He's in fights at the moment with Ed Sheeran's fans. Okay, so it's gotten like, okay. Not Piers Morgan, Jethro Sheeran is fighting with his cousin's fans, right? And so Piers is like, what do you want from Ed?
3: And you're talking to Ed now, because he probably will watch this. What would you say to him?
2: I've got nothing to say to you. And also, tell your fans to leave me alone and stop attacking me, saying I'm jealous, because I do not want to have anything
3: Why should they leave you alone if you're attacking him all the time?
2: Because there's nothing to do with them. Why doesn't he respond then?
3: They don't like you calling
2: him
3: a coward.
2: Why doesn't he respond to me calling him a coward? Does that make him a coward?
3: Maybe he doesn't want to talk to a cousin who calls him a coward in public.
2: Well, that's a coward then.
0: Round and round. And if you're thinking, it must be just Jethro Sheeran that doesn't like Ed in the family, apparently not.
3: Mm. Not very loyal to the family, is it?
2: He's not loyal to his family either. Mm. If you knew anything about anything, you don't know anything about my family. All the Sheerans, all my dad, all his dad, all my grandmother. So how are you going to understand anything who supports me?
3: What does your grandmother think of all this?
2: Well, she's dead.
3: Right.
1: Yeah. She's Bob Marley.
0: And to top it all off, I know you're listening thinking, is this a skit that we're listening to? Is this real? Piers has the same thought.
3: You ever watch The Office?
2: You're going to say I'm the David Brent of music.
3: A bit, yeah.
2: Yeah. I think you're a bit silly yourself.
3: Quit the comebacks.
0: I mean, did I not say you would enjoy it? That was a gift for a Monday afternoon.
1: Thank you, Jethro.
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6: Good afternoon. Reports of a crash on the Tasman Highway outbound just after the East Irwin Highway. Delays are heavy back over the bridge. There's also patchy delays building in both directions on the Brooker Highway between Derwent Park and Queen's Domain. The Domain Highway now heavy in both directions, heading on and off the Brooker Highway at the merge, and no dramas on the southern outlets. 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
2: But so what's the issue here, Sammy?
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1: what's wrong with that?
0: Of course he does. He's wearing an Oura Ring.
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6: Good afternoon. There's reports of a crash on the Tasman Highway outbound after the East Derwent Highway. Delays are very heavy back over the Tasman Bridge through Queen's Domain and into the city. They're also heavy back onto the Domain Highway through to the Brooker. The Brooker Highway with patchy congestion both ways between Derwent Park and Queen's Domain. Nothing too major and mainly at the intersections. Score a win at Dan Murphy's. 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
4: Good afternoon. Delays following a crash on the Tasman Highway outbound after the East Derwent Highway. Delays back over the Tasman Bridge through Queen's Domain and into the city. They're also back onto the Domain Highway through to the Brooker. The Brooker Highway now very heavy southbound from Derwent Park Road through to Risdon Road. And there's no dramas either way on the southern outlets. 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

0: Your Monday arvo, it's Carrie Bickmore and Tommy Little for the drive home. We've got Pete Hellier filling in the sarvo.
1: You've had two kids, you understand what... Sorry, three.
2: Three. Let's count them all. They all listen.
1: Three kids. Sorry, Oscar. I forgot about Oscar.
2: I treat them all equally too.
1: You've had three kids. You'll understand this. As parenting goes on, there's less and less surprises. Mm. Like as in... You sort of covered off a bit, like enough bases early on that things don't often happen where you're like, oh, that's a first for me. Yep. But I had a parenting surprise last week and it was disgusting. So my girls and I had influenza A last week and it was, I'm not going to sugarcoat it. There were times when I was hoping none of you would see me today because I wanted it all over. It was horrible. It was horrible. And it's right, I've tested negative now, guys. You're all looking at, suddenly everyone had this little tiny look of, I've got the post-viral cough still.
2: Do you have that documentation negative. On you?
1: Yeah, I've got one of those little, do you want me to show you my rat test here?
2: If you could. Thanks. Appreciate that.
1: Do you remember those days at work we had to send them in?
2: Oh.
1: Anyway. Those were the days.
0: Yeah, good old days.
1: Yeah. Good old COVID days. Anyway.
2: You're so used to them. At first, you're like, really like,
1: I know.
2: And then by the end, it's like a pressure test. Like a MasterChef. Anyway, yeah, that's the best.
1: Anyway, so we were sick at home. But this weird influenza thing came with like a vomiting thing as well. I didn't know it was possible. There's all these weird symptoms it came with. It came with like my daughter at one point couldn't walk. She could not move her legs. She crawled around the house for the day.
2: What? I think she had influenza A, B, and C.
1: There was something that happened, and then I Googled it, and then because I was about to call the doctor and panicked, they said, no, it's quite a common side effect. The flu or something gets into your hip joints, and then they can't. So I thought at first it was a fun game because every time I'd stand up, hold to the ground, and then I'd go, Addie, stand up, and go down, and it was like one of those like collapsible doll things.
2: Did you start filming content? Did you?
1: I thought about it. I was going to put her up next to the little bobblehead thing. But no, and then she's like, I can't. I'm like, what do you mean you can't? Anyway, that came good. But the highlight for me, which I've never, and I can't believe I've had to do this. I've got a 19-year-old, so 19 years of parenting. I've never had to do this, but it became a game of Russian roulette. Whose vomit I would have to catch in my hand first. So the thing, Jesse, I forget he doesn't like talk about vomiting.
2: Did you think of buckets?
1: This bug came with no warning of spews. You know spews, you get still, a bit of a warning, a bit of a, something bubbles, get out the salad bowl that we all use, get it ready to go, right?
2: Again, buckets, I reckon, from the laundry over salad bowls.
1: No, I still use the salad bowl.
0: Carrie doesn't know where the laundry is.
2: Oh, what a drive-by.
1: Anyway, my laundry is. I'm in it often. Yeah. I was in it a lot, washing sick towels.
2: Yeah.
1: Anyway, so it wasn't one of those situations where I could go, are you going to be sick? Quick, grab the bucket. It was like we'd just be sitting there and suddenly it'd be like, bleh! And then, like, happened for me, happened my daughter. So it became a thing where I just, like, be watching TV. We watched so many episodes of Gilmore Girls. That I would just have to suddenly look at Addie and I'd see this tiny little look come over her face and I'd hold out my hand and she'd just spew into my hand. Like, literally, I just was catching spew. Oh. Thinking, what's Carrie do on her holidays while she's off? I was walking around playing a game of who? It was like whack-a-mole, but like, catch a spew, who's going to be next? And I thought, how... it's okay, Jen.
2: Yeah.
1: I thought, how funny... And in all those years, I've never caught one of my kids' spews before.
0: You should drop them all.
1: No, but I've never had to. They're not a spewy bunch of kids.
2: Yeah. Can I suggest something?
1: Yeah.
2: You know, just to go back to the bucket over hands thing.
1: Yeah.
2: I know you're saying it happened very quickly and you had to react. Mm. And well done to you. You know. Yeah. But a technique we've used, and parents can pick this up, if your kids are sick, you're on the couch, just have the bucket on their laps.
1: No, I did.
2: Just have the bucket on their laps.
1: And I said ready to Evie, at one point I said, the bucket's on your lap. Why did you lean over and do it on the carpet? She said, because I didn't have time. And I'm like, what, to lean forward? So you leant sideways. It was a disaster.
2: They probably thought it was funnier than seeing you catch it.
0: Yeah, true. Mum will put her hands out for this.
2: That is much funnier than a bucket.
1: Anyway, I wanted to know because it was pretty gross, right?
2: Yeah.
1: And parenting can, that's the gross side of parenting. Yes. There's times when you find yourself doing something, you're like, this has minimized me to, like, what am I doing catching bodily fluids from my child?
2: I know what you want to know.
1: What do I want to know?
2: Is it better to catch a vomit or catch a poo?
1: 13, 10, 60.
2: Calls now.
1: Depends what form. What's the grossest thing you found yourself doing during the parenting journey? Give us a call, 13106.
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8: Hi there, it's Samantha Myler with your news update. The Prime Minister's arrived in Fiji, joining Chris Bowen for Australian-backed climate talks. The Energy Minister's defended the cost of an event, which the opposition has labelled a farce. Shadow Energy Minister Dan Tehan telling the ABC it's embarrassing.
9: The Prime Minister announced that the Prime Minister of Thailand would be attending, and he's a no-show. The New Zealand Prime Minister's a no-show. And we've had leaders withdraw in the last few weeks.
8: Meantime, Treasurer Jim Chalmers is in Japan, meeting with more than 30 chief executives and investors from the nation's largest firms. A bail hearing is set for Thursday for former Bachelor contestant and fitness guru Sam Wood. He's been remanded in custody following domestic violence charges stemming from an alleged incident in Queensland. And league fans continue to celebrate or commiserate following a big 24 hours of grand final action. Roosters NRL and NRLW premiership players have been presented to a massive crowd at the SCG.
10: A registered master builder is just that, a master of their craft. So ask yourself, is your builder a master builder? Then ask, what could happen if they're not?
8: Seven-time club champion Zach Merritt will play for Hawthorn next season after a late deal between the Hawks and Bombers on day one of the trade period. Scott Pendlebury's move to Gold Coast is locked in. Jesse Hogan is now with Collingwood. Meantime, the Sydney Swans have denied Nick Blakey wants out. The star defender's been linked to Geelong after the Pullman Hotel scandal, but the club says all five suspended players are staying put. And Freo assistant coach Jamie Graham is understood to be the front-runner for the vacant North Melbourne senior coaching gig.
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1: This is Heat Weather.
11: Mostly fine for the rest of today in Hobart. Tonight down to 8, and tomorrow wind and rain increasing with a high of 15. 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

0: Monday evening, it is the happy hour. Hope you had a great day hanging out with you, getting you home with this Fifi Fever, Nick.
1: Channel 10 have been all over it, all the promos, because there is a telly movie, brand new, created by one of our very good friends who's in the studio, Ed Cavalli.
2: Thank you very much. Great to be here. Thank you very much.
3: Ed Spielberg.
1: Yes. Cop this. You've made... So cop this tonight.
2: Yep. After having been paying attention, we're straight into my telly movie, comedy telly movie, Cop This.
1: So 9:40.
2: 9:40. I know it's a school night, but we can get through it. Yeah. And then it's on streaming, of course, all week.
1: I'm a streamer.
2: Oh, you're a streamer?
1: Yeah.
3: I'll accept that.
1: Oh, I'm a streamer. Thank you.
2: And February...
3: I'm everything.
2: Oh, wow.
3: Yeah.
2: Yeah, just VHS and...
3: No, I clock everything.
1: Let's talk about this. You've got a huge, amazing cast.
2: Yes.
1: But let's talk about just... You just wrote a movie at it on the telly.
2: I actually did it at the Comedy Festival as a live event. So we did a table read in front of... We did a season there to see what was funny and what wasn't. Because you never know with a movie script. You know, you go... You know, we have... How many movies have we been to when we're in radio?
1: Yes.
2: Where they go, at 9 a.m. We go and watch a film.
1: We do.
2: And you go,
3: and we
2: yes.
3: walk out.
2: Yeah.
1: We see all the other brick.
2: As soon as you hear snoring, you go, I'm out of here.
1: Who's the first to leave?
3: It's like a fun game. Did you write this movie on the way to The Amazing Race and on the way home? Because you were there pretty quick.
2: Well, I had time. Yeah, just on the plane.
1: It's a tragedy. When Ed and Tiff were first ejected from Amazing Race last year.
3: They literally flew there. How long did it take?
2: All right.
3: 25 hours.
2: It was a 26-hour journey to go to Nepal, right? And the funniest part of it was, and we will talk about the film at some point, I haven't been paying attention tonight, it's a comedy with everybody. We fly to Nepal, right? And this is the dumbest thing about it, is they kept telling us, you can't talk to the other teams, right? You can't know who the other teams are. But the second I got to the lockdown hotel, I get a text from Fev going, bruh, what room are you in, right? I go, Tiff, Fev's in the show. She goes, how do you know? I go, because he's texting me and asking me if I want in on his Uber Eats order, right? So to be for Vola, right? So I go, I reckon Fev might be in it. I go, all right. So then we go downstairs because we had to do some training or whatever. Not did me any good. And there's Stephen Curry. So I go, hey, cuz. And the producers are going, don't talk to him. Don't talk to him. I'm going, I reckon.
1: Talk to him.
2: Tiff, I reckon that might be Stephen Curry. And I'm almost certain that's Bernard Curry. Right. So I text Fev, Curry's in the show. What do you think Fev says? Yeah, no, bruh. Saw him yesterday. Right. So the secrecy's out the window. But the dumbest part of it, right? It was a great show. It was a lot of fun. There were so many lovely people on it. But the dumbest part, Fev, do you remember this? We flew 28 hours to get to Nepal.
3: Yeah.
2: And we're meant to pretend we don't know each other. Right. But of course, when you get to any country, Fief, what happens when you get to the airport? You've got to go through, like, customs.
1: Yeah, security. Yeah, and passport control.
2: Right. So it is 3 a.m. We've arrived in Nepal. It's a 28-hour flight. I'm in the line here, right? Fev's at the back of the line shouting to people, Griddle, what do you got in your bag, Griddle? Hey, Griddle, what do you got in your bag?
3: Did I turn into Chris Lilly, did I?
2: Yes. Well, you had one of his costumes on as a local. And then, so we're standing, I'm laughing. This is so funny. And Millsy and Georgie are standing, two people in front of me. So I go to tap him, and the producer physically grabs my arm and goes, no, you guys can't know each other, right?
1: Yeah. But we do.
3: Ed was getting so angry. I've never seen Ed Cavalli angry.
2: I turned to him and I said, it's 3 a.m. We've been flying for 28 hours. There is almost no chance that the star of Ghost the Musical just happens to be here. I'm talking to Millsy. Right? This is a farce. Yeah.
3: So true.
2: Anyway.
3: And then they said, don't talk to each other. And we all sat next to each other on the plane.
2: On the plane.
3: And we really sat next to each other.
2: And then they sat me next to him on the plane. It was actually a really nice trip. It was actually
3: Don't speak. I'm sitting next to him.
2: I can't. I need him to hand me my tray of food. If I need to go to the toilet, what do I do? Just pole vault over Fev's lap? Oh, for God's sake. Anyway, whatever. It was a lot of fun.
1: It was a lot of fun.
2: Yeah, we went, but to answer your question, we took 28 hours to get there. We were there for 3.5 hours and then just on a plane coming straight back. It was my fault. I did terribly. I did terribly.
1: But you didn't have all this time to write a movie.
2: Anyway, yeah, so I've got a film on tonight. I cop this after having been paying attention tonight. The premise is it's set in Melbourne and it's on grand final day. They're replacing police stations with AI police robots. And it's all set over one day and what happens in that. So it's me. It's Toby Truslove. You got young.
3: He's good, isn't
2: he? He's a wonderful actor. Yeah. Young Michael Malloy's in it. You've Ben Knight's in it.
3: Kid?
2: Sorry?
3: Mick's kid?
2: No, it's actual Mick.
1: He's Mick.
3: Yeah. Oh, Michael. Yeah. Oh, yeah. Yeah. Whoops.
1: No, that's Toby's a man.
2: No, I've mucked it up because I called him Michael.
3: I've never heard Michael Malloy before.
1: No, but that was a joke.
2: No, it was a misspeak.
1: He said young Michael Malloy. I knew what he meant.
3: But is it? Yeah, no, I didn't.
1: Okay, keep going.
2: Gary Sweet. The great, the sweet man's in there. Ray O'Leary, Celia, Bron Lewis. The list is endless. So there's about 32 speaking roles with people. Glenn Robbins is in there. So there's everyone ever. It's a lot of fun.
3: Russell Coit.
2: Yes.
1: Yeah, I can't wait. That'd be expensive to get that cast together.
2: This is Channel 10, Phoebe.
1: Okay. Oh, there are lots of mates rates.
3: IOUs.
2: Oh, yeah, there's a lot of mates rates.
3: Now, Phoebe is a very warm person. She gets hot. Like she loves heat.
2: She runs hot.
3: Mate, you have a jacket, hoodie,
2: I'm regretting it.
3: Polo, and two T-shirts.
1: There's two T-shirts.
3: We're not in Antarctica.
2: I sweat. Like when I did dancing.
3: Of course you do.
2: When I did Dancing with the Stars, they'd have to throw out my costume in the rehearsal because I would sweat through them. So I'm paranoid about it.
1: But it looks like right now you're doing your own sweat lodge in your clothes.
2: So I stay lean. It's constantly 46 degrees in here. Yes, you're right. I'll take off a layer every break.
0: Please do. Cop this tonight, Channel 10, after have you been paying attention. Yeah. I cannot wait
1: to
0: see this.
1: And you know the best thing about this? So watch that tonight because we'll be I can't stay up.
2: It's on 10 and Paramount from tomorrow, so you can stream it.
1: Then we're getting Ed back in tomorrow so we can give you a live review.
0: Oh,
2: great.
3: Maybe I will watch it. Hey, wasn't Nick Cody supposed to be in the movie?
2: Codes was, Oliver Clark ended up doing Cody's bit, and then Ben Knight and Tommy Little ended up doing the bit that Cody was sat down for.
1: Took three men to do what Cody was supposed to do.
2: It was actually Tommy Little who took that role, but it was easier to say it was three people because you're so talented.
3: Why didn't he get it?
2: It was scheduling, but he was insisting on doing an accent. I said it's not appropriate.
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0: for your Monday evening. Hope you had a great day, Fifi, Feb and Nick.
1: Oh, didn't Ed Sheeran get himself into trouble over the last
2: few weeks?
1: Well, we weren't on air, but it was all going off in America for his concerts, of course, Macklemore. Or is it Macklemore? I still don't know. I know I've met him and interviewed him many times. Does he go with Macklemore or Macklemore?
3: I think it's
1: a bit of both.
2: Anyway,
1: he was then crying on stage because he didn't cancel his concerts, but all his support acts cancelled, and he got involved in politics. He didn't want to be involved in politics,
2: cried.
1: And then. But what was happening, and we were hearing about it, just everyone turning on Ed Sheeran, and I remember reading a few headlines that family and friends were deserting him.
2: Oh God!
1: And I thought to myself, no, family aren't going to turn on Ed Sheeran. He's Ed Sheeran. Next minute, his cousin's on Piers Morgan.
2: What?
1: Now, Piers Morgan does his, I think it's now purely streamed. I don't think it's on any.
2: Yeah, he's very controversial, Piers.
1: You wouldn't go near Piers.
2: No, you would.
1: Piers will tear you apart.
2: Yeah.
1: So Ed has a cousin called Jethro.
2: Did he?
1: Now, if you're not familiar with Jethro Sheeran, Jethro took this opportunity. Obviously they've fallen out years ago, and he had a real bone to pick with Ed. So while the whole world is turning on Ed Sheeran for political matters, Jethro's jumped out of the woodwork and gone, well, I've got an issue with him because he steals my music. And when I say music, I want to be very clear, steals his rap. So Jethro considers himself a rapper. Well, do you know what? I'll let Jethro do the talking. This is Jethro having a chat with Piers Morgan about how Ed has stolen his music.
4: What's been your biggest hit?
5: Raise Him Up with him.
4: Can you sing a bit of it?
5: No.
4: Why not?
5: So I'm a rapper, not a singer.
4: Can you rap a bit of it?
5: When I first started this rapping, I felt pressure from haters, became invaded with sadists, and just developed a hater radar made for the stars. Kept my grind in the dark, then appeared with a remedy, kicking rhymes with a melody, Hennessy shots, and all these fools on the block who said you gotta be a gangster now to race to the top. He copied that and used it for 10 years on stage.
2: Oh. Was that really bad? Or was it okay? I don't really know rap.
1: It was something. You wouldn't go on a public platform and say I'm better than my cousin Ed Sheeran and do that.
2: But put the music behind it.
1: What I guess he hadn't, you know, Jethro, you're not only coming for one of the world's biggest recording artists of all time.
2: One of the biggest, yeah.
1: And he's your cousin, by the way. He's your you share the same surname. I mean, how is family dinners? How do family reunions go? Not only is he doing that, he's taking on Piers Morgan, who, love him or hate him, is definitely going to have a crack at you.
4: I like his music, and what you just did to me is illustrate why he's a global superstar and you're not.
5: But he rapped exactly that.
4: Not like that, he didn't.
5: Yes, he did it worse.
4: Really?
5: Yeah.
4: Do you think you're more talented than he is?
5: It rapping, most certainly, and writing.
4: Really?
5: Yeah, I do.
4: You ever watch The Office?
5: You're going to say I'm the David Brent of music.
4: A bit, yeah.
5: Yeah, I think you're a bit silly yourself.
2: Good comeback. I wish I had heard that bit first, because obviously Piers said he was no good.
1: What is Jethro thinking? But in that, he said he was not just a better rapper, a
2: better writer
1: than Ed Sheeran.
2: Who's written how many songs for all the global superstars around the world? God.
1: Cat's Eye. Endless. He's just written a Cat's Eye song. He's huge. But I guess the big thing you're wondering, and I was wondering, is why is Jethro doing this? Like, what does he want to get out of it?
4: What do you want Ed Sheeran to do to shut you
5: Nothing.
4: Up and stop me calling
5: you
4: a
5: cat? I want him to just leave me alone.
4: You won't leave him alone?
5: He wrote a song about me saying he hates me and, you know.
4: He said nothing.
5: Do you know the song? Have you heard it?
4: He said
5: you haven't, have you? I haven't heard it.
4: No,
5: but there you go. So you can't comment on it, can you?
4: Yeah, but your argument is that his fans...
5: If you haven't heard his song, how
4: his
5: can you
4: fans
5: say
4: are criticising you. You want him to stop
5: not
4: the fans criticising you, but you keep whacking him.
5: No. You're weird.
4: I'm weird.
5: You're
4: weird,
5: yeah.
4: And I think you're very jealous of him. I think you'd love to be Ed Sheeran. And you're not. You're Jethro Sheeran.
2: I feel sorry for him.
1: What do you want? Oh. I want Ed to leave me alone. I reckon Ed's leaving you alone, Jethro.
2: Do we know what the song is?
1: No,
2: no,
1: but do you know what I am interested in? And I don't know whether, Leon, you know this. They're obviously cousins. Is it their dads or their what's going on, Gemma?
6: Our paternal cousins, so dads.
1: So their dads are brothers. How are those brothers dealing with this? Because Ed's dad is winning.
2: Yeah, Jethro's dad's
1: Ed's,
2: going, why
1: Ed's
2: did I get that
1: son.
2: Seed?
1: And then,
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0: Landing in Australia next week. That is Stella Lefty in Boston. This is the Hot Hits right around Australia. It is Nick and Lauren. Monday night, let's go.
1: Make some noise.
2: 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Hot off the press. The Hot Hits with Nick and Lauren.
3: Bradley Cooper and Gigi Hadid have once again fueled marriage rumours after they were spotted wearing matching gold bands during another outing in Paris.
0: Oh, in gay Paris, you say?
3: In gay Paris. He's 51, she's 31. I'm fine with that. They were seen leaving a private dinner together on Friday, both appearing to have rings on their left ring fingers.
0: Okay.
3: They're usually pretty private, so I don't think that we'll ever really get a yes or no answer.
0: Can you remind me of the history of those two together?
3: They've been together for a while. Yeah. I think since about 2019.
0: This is not an on-again, off-again thing, right?
3: Like, this has been consistent. It was quite a secret, I think, for a long time. Like, they never really confirmed, then all of a sudden they were very much together.
0: Do you think when they were 46 and 25 that it was weird?
3: No.
0: Okay, cool.
3: I mean, I guess it is, but... And look, I hate to say this.
0: Yeah.
3: It's Bradley Cooper.
0: Yeah. So you can sort of, like, take, I don't know, a decade off?
3: Totally.
0: For Bradley? Yeah. I getcha.
3: Anyway, she said in August about their relationship, "What's beautiful about my current relationship is that it's so different from what I've experienced before. It's the ability to be deeply honest, to say what we think and when we think it." That's the thing. He gives me mature guy vibes, I hope.
0: But for a relationship you started at 25, of course it's going to be different to what you've experienced before. That's child's play.
3: Yeah, true. And you were with Zayn Malik, who I adore.
0: We adore, like, of course, love him.
3: But, like, very different kind of person. Like, chalk and cheese, mate. Now, Kim Kardashian has revealed that she has 5 nannies to help care for her 4 kids that she shares with Kanye West.
0: She always has a calculation here. That's 1.25 nannies per child.
3: Yes. Well, she always has just one of the nannies on rotation when her children are with her.
0: Mm-hmm.
3: I don't believe that.
0: No.
3: Despite having extra help, Kim makes sure that she's the one who takes the kids to and from school. She also sits down every night for family dinner. In an interview, she said, "I'm an intermediate strict parent. I'm extremely patient and loving. I still have kids sleep in my bed when they want. I read books every night." So she reads books with them. She sits down for dinner. She takes them to and from school. I do not for 1 second believe that she does all of those things in one day.
0: And she takes the eldest one to her rap concerts.
3: Well, apparently that is one thing that her and Kanye agree on and communicate well with, is about their children, especially North.
0: And her rap career.
3: And her solo music career.
0: Solo music career.
3: It's being called. Ed Sheeran brought it out. Obviously, after the disaster that was his tour recently.
0: Yeah. And then because we've been off for a couple of weeks,
3: yes.
0: You know, one of the shows got cancelled because of weather as well.
3: That's right.
0: After all of that.
3: Which everyone loved a bit of clickbait.
0: Yeah.
3: Ed Sheeran shows
0: cancelled
3: because of weather. Ed Sheeran has now brought out former The Fray frontman. That is a tongue twister and a half. Former The Fray frontman, Isaac Slade, as a surprise opening act for his Loop tour.
0: When you're being surprised with the lead singer of The Fray.
3: Have we interviewed him?
0: No, what's that was the lead singer of Snow Patrol.
4: No, the script. It was a script.
3: The script. I get them confused. He performed a short solo set. He played the classics like How to Save a Life and You Found Me.
0: Mm.
3: And I imagine there was more. This obviously followed the major tour shakeup after Macklemore was removed and several supporting acts subsequently pulled out in solidarity over the Free Palestine debacle.
0: If you are bringing out the lead singer of The Fray, I fear you've been through your entire address book and asked everyone that you know to open for you and landed on that. Not that he's not a talent, not that those songs aren't incredible,
3: no.
0: But just...
3: Well, apparently he's got they were quite a big influence on his career.
0: Oh, yeah.
3: At the start.
0: Good
3: but,
0: for him.
3: Well done.
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0: and Boone's coming up after 8 o'clock. That is Yes Boone on the Hot Hits right across Australia. Mm-hmm. It is Nick and Lauren. You got something to share with the crowd?
1: Well,
0: it's big news, guys.
1: After about 6 months, I've finally been accepted to Raya.
0: Hell yeah.
1: And I don't even really want to be on there anymore.
0: And I'm also mad that you're on there because I have requested about, I don't know, I think I've been requesting for 7 years. I literally have Troye Sivan as a reference.
1: I'll be another reference. Add me as a reference.
0: I've got 23 of them.
1: Well, maybe they want to hear from me. Now, the first rule of Raya is you do not talk about Raya. So I'm not going to talk about what goes on Raya. Apparently it's a big secret society that we're all... But it's kind of... I mean, I'm not going to speak negatively because I don't want them to revoke my membership, even though I don't really want it or need it right now, but I want to keep it forever because it took so long to get it.
0: You just want status to be able to say, I got on to Raya.
1: Yeah.
0: You have seen some celebrities on it, though, haven't you?
1: I can't talk about it, Nick. One of them rhymes with Bill Parks.
0: No, it doesn't.
1: What?
0: Bill Parks.
1: Bill Parks.
0: Oh! Sorry, I was talking about the other one.
1: And the other one rhymes with... Spillex.
0: Why are you just getting DJs?
1: I don't know.
0: Architects or anything or...
1: Mate, there's... do you know what's the most offensive thing?
0: Mm.
1: The amount of people that are on it and how long it took us to get,
0: this
1: like...
0: what I think. There are some absolute flops on there and it kills me. Righto, keep it on the hot hits. Benson Boone, as I said, coming to hang out just after 8 o'clock.
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2: Turn
1: me up.
2: Okay, let's go. This is
1: The Hot Hits with Nick and
0: Lauren. Benson Boone has taken over in the next 10 minutes. In the country for reasons that will soon become clear. You have to read between the lines a little bit. These shows don't start for another 6-7 weeks.
1: Oh, wow. Yeah, I didn't even think about that.
0: Yeah, so he's here for a wild reason. You'll find out in a second.
1: It's great chat. Uber's new ambassador or something, Uber Eats is.
0: They've just had red food, man. You know who's the ambassador for the Uber clothing drive this year? Mel C.
1: Well, this is my chance.
0: Well, we had an opportunity for time last Thursday.
1: Oh.
0: But alas. Anyway,
1: me and that woman are just never going to get the chance to meet again.
0: You will, mate, at some point. Let's talk NRL. Let's talk grand final. It was last night. Knights and Roosters. Roosters won. So you know.
1: Did they?
0: Yes, because I know you're an AFL girly. But beforehand, so there's been this whole controversy the last couple of weeks about the pre-game entertainment. Obviously, the AFL had Kylie. The CEO of the NRL, Peter Van Landy, said, oh, we don't need that. It's like adding a pickle to a cheeseburger, and the entertainment is the pickle. You know, you come in for the cheeseburger, which is our game.
1: Which he got absolutely roasted for.
0: Absolutely. So, of course, he scrambled and put together a ragtag crew of people.
1: Of people that we love.
0: Absolutely.
1: Let's be very clear.
0: Great crew. So it consisted of Amy Shark, Dave Gleason of the Screaming Jets, Phil Jamison of Grinspoon, Ruben Stiles of Peking Duck on guitar duties.
1: That's right, because Kelly Holiday made it very abundantly clear he wasn't doing it.
0: No, and then Ruben literally did the grand final entertainment, got on a flight and played in Cairns last night. Crazy. And also Neve from Teen Jesus and the Gene Teasers was doing the drums. So it was a cool group.
1: Nice.
0: It started with Amy Shark stepping out onto the field. It was also a tribute to Jai Arrow, who was the NRL player that's had to retire with motor neuron disease.
1: Yeah.
0: And it started with her doing a version of You'll Never Walk Alone. Enjoy this.
1: Whoa. For
0: a
1: second.

0: with Nick and Lauren.
1: You talked a minute ago about like when Queen were growing up, and you talk about how much you love them and what they did and that perception of them and the legacy of them. What do you want people to say about you when you are Brian May's wise age? What do you want people to say about Benson Boone and the legacy that you leave?
2: I think everybody has a thing, even outside of musical performers. I think everybody has a talent, or they're good at something, whether or not they ever tap into that or use that or showcase that. For me, I think whatever you want to say about my music, say it. Whatever you want to think about my songs or my personality, say it. It is what it is. But I think something that me personally, I feel like I am good at is performing. Using my voice and using my skills of entertaining people, like, I think that is what I'm the best at for myself, for all the things that I do. So I would, like, you know, in 80 years, I would love for people to look back and if they remember who I am, or when they remember who I am, they think back on my performing and, you know, like, wow, Benson Boone really could put on a show. Because I think that's the most important thing to me. It's what I care about the most. It's what I enjoy the most. It's what I'm the most passionate about is performing and my voice and being on stage. So I can be remembered anyway, but I would love to be remembered for my voice and for my stage presence.
1: And you will be. You already are.
2: Thank you.
1: You already are. Before I go, I'm going to do some journalism. Talk to me about the new music.
2: Yes.
1: What can we know at this stage about what is to come musically from you?
2: I think for the last couple of years, I've played around a lot with experimenting and in different sounds.
1: Nothing sounded the same, and I love that.
2: No. I think, not that this will all sound the same, but I think this will be the most true to what I feel like I naturally cater to, which I think is a more soulful take on music. That's where my voice feels the most present and the best, is when I can, like, really utilize my voice. And I feel like I've done that and I haven't done that in a lot of music, where, like, if you come to watch me perform, I sing the songs so much differently on stage than you hear them on Spotify or Apple Music or whatever. So I think it's time I put out music that I would perform that way, the way that you are hearing it on Spotify or whatever you listen to, however you listen to it. Like, the way that you are listening to it is the way that I would perform it, because I have never done that. I've never done it that way. So I think that's what I'm really excited for, is to really spend time curating my vocals and sitting with these songs enough to know that I'm singing it the best way it could possibly be sung for me.
1: I'm very excited.
2: Thank you.
1: Love and admire you, man.
2: Thank you so much. And thank you for being here. And thank you for bringing the world such a lovely mustache. I'm just going to say, a lot of times people will come on with a mustache and, you know, in my head I'll be like, yeah, I totally out-mustache them. Not today. Not today. You've got a good, thick, strong mustache. Gosh. It didn't sound like I was going to say mustache there.
1: But
2: I was. For sure.
1: I'm just leaving you in your own world with that.
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10: 3 for 1.
11: 3 songs in a row. They all have something in common. Tonight's thing they have in common is this artist is about to step on stage in Melbourne tonight for her first show. Olivia Dean is here.
12: My goodness. That has come around so quickly.
11: How exciting. How brilliant. So many shows. These tickets were so damn hard to get, weren't they? No one could get them. Not even us.
12: No.
11: We do not have Olivia Dean tickets.
12: I'm not going.
11: If you'd like to sell them to us at a reasonable price, yeah. 13, 10, 60.
12: I would like to go, but we've got so much coming up as well.
11: We do.
12: So many gigs.
11: Hey, remember that time we met Olivia Dean?
12: Yeah. I do.
11: Like 18 months ago, we sat down with her.
12: It was one of our first big interviews.
11: So I wonder. That's right. And I wonder if her trip over here was the same as her last trip.
13: On the plane on the way over here, I kind of did this journal entry and I was like, wow, Olivia, look how far you've come. You know, like I'm all the way across the other side of the world and I'm playing my music and people are singing along. And I was just, I made a note to myself to just enjoy it because I'm here, you know.
11: From that one.
12: Oh.
11: Yeah.
12: Well, we saw her at the Arias as well.
11: We did.
12: She could have almost done the Arias again.
11: Literally.
12: She's here.
11: She could have done the NRL Grand Final.
12: Well, if they had some sense. Hey, I love Amy Shark and I love all of them.
11: Well, we believe it was discussed internally, but it was going to be about $1 million. So they decided to invest that in grassroots football.
12: No, that's fine.
11: Ray Warren said that last night. Anyway, Olivia Dean.
12: It'll I was sound try and like do a Ray Warren, but it's not.
11: Well,
10: $1 million is too much.
11: That's really good.
12: That is good.
11: Let's do Olivia Dean live. This is what you'll be hearing right around the country over the next few weeks. It's Man I Need, Hot Hits, 3 for All.

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1: In celebration of the night that was, it's the Hot Hits Awards ceremony.
0: Couple of awards for things that are happening on or around the show. Lauren Barry has the first award of the night.
2: Yes. My award tonight goes to yourself, Nick Kelly, and Benson Boone. Because you guys had a little chat and an interview, and I'm giving you my Get a Room Already Guys award.
0: Yes.
2: This interaction.
0: Now, I hate the word bromance, but I'm going to use it.
3: Thank you so much, and thank you for being here, and thank you for bringing the world such a lovely mustache. I'm just going to say, a lot of times people will come on with a mustache, and, you know, in my head, I'll be like, yeah, I totally out-mustache them. Not today. Not today. You've got a good, thick, strong mustache. Gosh. It didn't sound like I was going to say mustache there.
4: But
3: I was. For sure.
2: Were you fluttering at that point? Did you just have the flutters?
0: I said like three words in that entire diatribe.
2: I know.
0: Dude, he literally, so he came in, he was at a hotel. He basically answered the door of the hotel to let us in. And then he goes, I'm just going to change real quick. took his shirt off.
2: What?
0: He had a shirt that said Australia on it and slipped into something more comfortable.
2: Oh, well.
4: He's nice.
0: Put this in the room. Then we talked for about 5 minutes about Wollongong.
2: See, it's a good thing I wasn't there because I would have been like, can we do this interview from the bed?
0: Yeah. That would have been good.
2: We should do that.
0: Oh, the camera people would have had the shits.
2: Well, they can.
0: All the same spot. Now, my award tonight is also going to go to Benson Boone.
2: Yeah, nice.
0: For being the loveliest guest we've had on in a very long time. I cannot think of anyone lovelier.
2: He just sounded so lovely.
0: He was gorgeous. It's going to be a big week of guests, guys.
2: Is it?
0: There's a lot going on.
2: I'm stressed. There's one day in particular, Carrot, we've spoken about this. I hate it.
0: Which day?
2: Tomorrow.
4: Yeah, tomorrow's a big day.
0: What do we got tomorrow?
5: We got four interviews tomorrow.
0: Are you joking?
5: No, we got three. Nah. We got three.
0: Three?
5: Yeah.
2: Three.
0: Guys, don't say we don't feed you.
2: Yeah.
0: We feed you so well. Good, delicious food. All right, I'll see you tomorrow
2: night. We're the Gordon Ramsay of radio.
0: Always said that. We're the Iron Chef of radio.
2: Yeah.
0: You ever watched Iron Chef?
2: No.
0: Loved it.
2: Is that like MasterChef?
0: No, it's I think it's a Japanese show where they give the chefs the same ingredients. They have to come up with a dish. It's sort of like the Mystery Box, but it was a whole show.
2: Okay.
0: And it's called Iron Chef, and they'd be crowned the Iron Chef.
2: Ooh,
0: and it was
2: very that's
0: wacky in Japanese. It was amazing.
2: I love wacky in Japanese shows.
0: I've always said that.
2: Me too.
0: Catch you tomorrow. Bye.
2: Bye.
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0: Hey, I'm Callie's left ear, and all this morning chaos has me stressed. 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
1: My girls and I had influenza A last week, and it was horrible. This weird influenza came with like a vomiting thing. It wasn't one of those situations where I could grab the bucket. We'd just be sitting there and be like, bleh, and I'd hold out my hands and she'd just spew into my hand. What's Carrie do on her holidays? I was walking around playing a game of whack-a-mole, but I catch a spew, you'll be next.
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12: Look, I'm just a little bit annoyed with the school system.
13: The state school system in Brisbane, or are you going to go at Australian wide curriculum?
12: I'm just thinking of life in general. The school system has not kept up with how our lives as parents have changed in the last, like, few hundred years.
13: It's interesting. I was talking to Annalise recently. I think I had a friend who had kids who were going through school, and we're talking about how important it is to code, like to learn how to code. Like, you know, when we were growing up, we did like classes in Microsoft Excel and stuff like that about how the divide is actually the backslash or that sort of stuff. Mm-hmm. And so there was a few kids who started coding, and now like AI can just do the code. You just tell us what you want. They're like, okay, I'll code that for you. And it's like, oh no, these poor people who knew how to code.
12: Well, now I guess there's going to be AI lessons. So it'll probably be how to program AI.
13: Prompting 101.
12: Work and schools, they have not kept up with how people live their lives anymore. Mm. School, 9 a.m. to 3 p.m, it's nothing. You drop your kid off at school at 9, you get home, you do like two things, then you have lunch, and then it's almost time to pick him up again. And you're like, are you kidding me? So we need school to go. Yes, exactly. I need to drop them off at 7 a.m. so that I can have breakfast in peace, then go to work, then come home, have a bit of chill out time, and then pick up the child.
13: All right, so this is, you're starting the official petition.

0: Well, I'll go with my guilt-free whinge right now, Matt O'Kine, and it is hygiene-based. And it's sort of not so much a whinge as some advice, all right?
1: Mm-hmm.
0: Now, speaking of when we're going to sleep at night, got to check the, you know, the fitted sheets on okay. And in fact, one of Annalise's main things is not, is the bed made necessarily, is can you please, before I get into bed, help me make sure the fitted sheet is not crumpled and is pulled down at the edges so I don't have to get onto creases of the bed.
1: Oh, yeah.
0: Okay.
1: You got to move. What do you mean? Are you not fully fitting the sheet?
0: Well, no, the sheet's fitted, but sometimes it's like you sleep on a bed and you roll around and it's like just a little bit crumpled.
1: It creeps up. But
0: it's got quite a...
1: Oh, nah.
0: Quite particular on that. But when I go to bed, there's a couple of jobs you need to do. You need to brush your teeth. You've got to make sure the bed's not crumpled. Get into the bed, but the thing I need to remember to do before going to sleep, Matt O'Kine, is pop in the retainer plate.
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0: Good. Nailed it. Hard song to sing.
1: Yes.
0: Yeah.
1: Very sad.
0: In front of 80,000 people.
1: I find that too sad.
0: It was.
1: I honestly couldn't watch
0: it. And I feel that poor Jai was like, okay, this is a bit embarrassing. And he was sitting there and he was singing along, but he was on like a motorbike, like Angry Anderson sort of style, cruising around. And that was weird. And he was with another guy.
1: R.I.P. Angry. That happened while we were away.
0: Yeah. And then he was sitting with another guy who played rugby union, who's also got MND, but they never mentioned him. So I didn't know who that was. So that was weird. But Jai Arrow went around the ground and all the crowd was going nuts. And I feel like the crowd liked it, but I went to Twitter and poo, they were getting hammered.
1: So hang on, we've got Amy Shark, then what?
0: Then Dave Gleason from the Screaming Jets came out with Amy Shark.
1: Solid, reliable,
0: mate,
1: Gleason.
0: Good, they sang this. What's going on, Sydney? Yeah, yeah, yeah. Don't know why they sang this song.
1: Great song, Four
0: Non
1: Blondes.
0: Song. But that's the
1: joy. That was my angsty teen days.
0: That's when you're getting out of school and stuff.
1: No, I was in like year eight. I remember like.
0: Sorry?
1: Yeah, I remember.
0: I was going to clubs by then.
1: No, that was my angsty teenage years. Great song.
0: And that was the only.
1: And do you know what? You know the lyric where it goes 24 years? And I remember I was so young at the time and going, gee, 24's a long way away.
0: Yeah, you know what it is now? A long,
1: long
0: time
1: way
0: ago.
1: Behind.
2: Happy hour.
1: When you're a celebrity or a big star, you've got to find it kind of funny. And I hope Miranda Kerr has a sense of humour about this, but she was on the red carpet at Paris Fashion Week. So, you know, Miranda in her day, one of the biggest models. She was a Victoria's Secret model. But this is the thing, you know, once you've had that moment and then you're not on the red carpet. And look, Miranda's done very well.
0: I think she's okay.
1: She's with the guy that created Snapchat. So she's not worrying about money ever again.
0: What's her cream called?
1: Cora. Very good.
3: Cora Organics.
0: Yeah.
1: Cora Organics doing very well. She's doing very well in life. But she was on the red carpet and a TikTok creator, her name's Florrie Tyler. I don't even know her.
0: Mm.
1: But she was having a chat with Miranda and listened to this audio, had no idea who she was and that she'd ever even been on a red carpet, ever been on a catwalk herself.
4: Have you been to a status show before?
5: Yes. The last show I walked in was 2013.
4: You walked in a show and now you're coming to watch a show?
5: A bit of both, actually.
4: Oh, really?
5: Surprise!
4: Can you give us any hints?
5: It's just beautiful, elegant, timeless, stellar.
4: Have the best show ever. Bye!
1: Miranda's hated that. She has... Oh, you've walked in it and now you're attending
0: she
1: it.
0: She handled it pretty well.
1: Oh, well done.
0: These TikToks people don't know. Like, it's the era and the generation, because we went to the basketball on
1: Saturday night.
0: So I took Lenny, Lulu and Tobes, and then we're sitting in Tones and I's seats because she's got the courtside seats, and when she doesn't go, we take the seats. And
1: is that right? Hang on.
0: Yeah.
1: So
0: yeah, I'm like the handbag. I'm like Timu.
1: And now, and you only get them if she's not using them.
0: Yeah, if she doesn't use them, we see Court is the best. Because she never goes.
1: She's always was texting before. Yeah, she's listening to the show.
0: She's always overseas. She always sent a photo to go, thanks for the seats, bro. otherwise, that's why you get four. Because otherwise, I can't get four. Because they've got four.
1: Yeah.
0: So I'm sitting next to those Reebok seats, and there was this guy in there and a girl. Had no idea who they were. Lenny and Lulu losing their mind.
1: Mm-hmm.
0: Like, losing their mind. This bloke's a big TikToker. And I had no idea. And I'm like,
1: who is
0: going,
1: he?
0: I still don't know, but they used to say all the time, they were like, we'll have dinner, and they'd go, hey, let's go get some sweet treats. Let's go get some sweet treats.
1: Our team do that. Yeah. Leon and
0: so
1: James
0: guy,
1: and Gemma get
0: he created amazing. The sweet treats.
3: Huh?
0: His
6: name's Anthony.
0: Yeah, the phrase, let's go get a sweet treat, he does it on TikTok. He's got over like a million followers, and he just tries things. And I'm like, oh, they were losing their mind. I had no idea who he was. And I'm like, oh, g'day, mate. So I did the old... Had a couple of beers. I was like, hey, my kids have lost it. Because we always say sweet treats.
1: Yeah.
0: It was so embarrassing. And then anyway, so we met the girls. But like,
1: isn't that amazing though? Like, even when you compare fame to what fame was.
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1: So Miranda Kerr, Victoria's Secret shows, like one of the biggest
0: superstar
1: models in the world. But now you can have the same fame by eating vanilla slice.
0: Yeah.
1: Isn't that amazing?
0: It's unbelievable.
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6: Ahoy to me, Kevin. Hamish.
7: Hello.
6: Ahoy to me, Joe. Jack. Ahoy.
8: Oh, we're World Jonas leaders? Brothers. We're Jonas Brothers.
6: Jonas Brothers.
7: I was thinking Kevin Rudd and Joe Biden.
9: well, heads of state at some point in the 21st century. I know Jonas Brothers. Jonas Brothers, well done, Jack.
6: It, of course, makes me the Nick. Kevin, the oldest brother, that's you, Ham, married with two children. Joe, middle brother, has been previously married to Sophie Turner.
8: Yeah.
6: Commiserations, Jack.
9: What happened?
8: Are we not together anymore?
6: I'm not sure. Oh, that's what it says here. And maybe that was your disinterest and that's what caused the split. And I'm the youngest brother, also married. Don't know why Mike decided to write down their marital status, but it seemed important to him.
8: What's a weird bit of information?
9: Maybe just showing us that even when he's doing the hardest bit of his job, that can just take sometimes up to days of the week, he's not afraid to go deep.
6: I would have thought lead singer, guitarist, drummer or something would have been more appropriate.
9: He has a size 11 foot. He has a 10 and a half.
6: Yeah, and also
9: Nick,
6: 11.
9: Nick, the runt of the family.
6: As a 5.
9: With a 9.
6: Ahoy also to Taylor from Canberra.
10: Ahoy, boys, and number 6, this is Taylor coming to you from Canberra. I'm just sitting in the car finishing up episode 240 before I head into Woolies for my food shop. And not only did I spot a Tiguan, I got hit by a Tiguan. They've lost so much touch with the common man, they had no issue hitting my very, very common and very in-touch Mazda CX-3. So the beef continues.
9: No, there's not a beef. There's not a beef between CX-3s and Tiguans.
6: And we don't have a beef between with Tiguan at all.
9: No,
6: historically, obviously, Taylor did the right thing. She's gone in order and she's up to 240. Historically, your dad showed as a flex that he drives a Volkswagen Tiguan because they were hard to get. I challenged that, thinking that it wasn't so much for flex. Turns out they are quite difficult to get.
9: Mate, listen to this. I'm just going to find an email. This came in. I looked at it last week and we didn't get to it. Listen to this. Speaking of Tiguan, sorry, wasn't expecting there to be this Tiguan chat. But you get a load of this. Here it is. Jake, this comes in from alert listener Jake. He writes, I'm currently doing a marketing class to demonstrate how people attach themselves to things they purchase. The lecturer asked us to bring in our favorite possession or a picture of it.
6: Mm-hmm.
9: We were all very surprised when 3 out of the 38 students bought a picture of the same thing, a Volkswagen Tiguan. Jake writes, from this, it is reasonable to conclude that roughly 8% of the population considers the Volkswagen Tiguan the most sought-after possession.

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0: Tommy. 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
11: Good morning, I'm James Lake. Firefighters battled a major blaze in Midway Point last night. Tasmania Fire Service crews arrived to find the 3rd Avenue home fully ablaze. Smoke alert was issued for the nearby Tasman Highway, while authorities say there was no threat to the general public. People have been asked to stay clear of the area. The Tasmania Department of Health has issued an urgent warning after a dangerous synthetic opioid was detected in the state for the first time. The alert follows an overdose death believed to have been linked to an illicit drug laced with a novel U-class opioid. Anyone witnessing an overdose should call 000 immediately. And Tasmania's prison systems clocked up more than 30 million hours in overtime costs over the past 2 years, while almost 40 prison officer positions remain vacant. Documents obtained under Right to Information laws show more than 285,000 overtime hours worked in that time. Labor says the figures point to ongoing recruitment and retention problems, while the government reckons a growing prison population has increased demands for staff.
12: Hit National News.
13: Hey there, I'm Lauren Howarth. The Coalition is set to unveil its migration plan today. Opposition leader Angus Taylor to announce they'll slash migration to about a third of the country's current intake if elected. AI bosses will appear before a parliamentary inquiry in Sydney today. Executives from Google, Microsoft, Anthropic and OpenAI will be grilled on the technology. The Greens' official think tank wants to create a network of publicly owned supermarkets. Executive Director Max Chandler-Mather says it could save Aussies big bucks on everyday groceries.
14: By cutting out the profit or the wasteful corporate spending like marketing and executive salaries, which pile up to the tune of billions of dollars, and also providing that the federal government step in and fund the construction costs of the supermarkets and acquiring them in the first place, basically you can pass on massive cost savings.
13: And six runners have completed a 4,000-kilometre relay from WA to New South Wales to raise awareness about domestic violence.
15: Research shows that regularly eating ultra-processed foods can increase your risk of developing type 2 diabetes by 53%. Search Diabetes Australia for more about the nation's fastest-growing chronic condition.
13: Zach Merritt will play for the Hawks next year. Hawthorn and Essendon have managed to get a deal done for the midfielder on the opening day of the trade period. Scott Pendlebury's move to Gold Coast was also confirmed yesterday, arvo. And St Kilda's past and present players have been celebrated on the same night for the first time in the club's history. Several players, including Nick Riebold and Jack Stephen, were inducted into the Saints Hall of Fame, while Callum Wilkie collected his second Trevor Barker Award.
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12: This is Heat Weather.
11: Today in Hobart, a windy one and wet as well, with the top of 15 degrees. Tonight we'll get down to 5, and tomorrow mostly sunny with a high of 16. 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
20: 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Anything could happen.
23: Most of it probably will.
20: Jess.
24: Well, they went kind of this morning. Yeah.

0: morning, Jess.
1: Choo-choo-choo-sday.
0: Nice one.
1: Thanks so much.
0: Morning, producer Shy Guy. Haven't
2: morning.
0: Seen you. Looking bro. Fantastic. I didn't know you were wearing white. I would have also not worn white.
2: Yeah, just a
1: blue
2: shirt.
1: Oh, no. We've got a Amber Sherlock Channel 9. I'm going to need to get a jacket for Shy Guy. I'm going to need a jacket for Shy Guy.
0: I just took mine off.
1: Oh, well, put yours back on. He didn't come in with a jacket.
2: No.
1: You can change easier.
0: My blue hat on.
1: Yeah, you look good in blue.
0: Thank you very much.
1: Makes your dreamy browns pop.
0: That's what I thought. And I got brown pants on.
1: It's all very cohesive.
0: Look at
1: brown and blue, strange friends, but they work really well together.
0: Yeah, that's it, exactly.
1: You popped into Glassons recently. They've got a lot of brown and blue polka dots going.
0: Do they?
1: Yeah.
2: I think that shop's for me and Rowan to shop at.
1: I don't know what he buys his girlfriend. Maybe he peruses for Lucy.
2: Oh, you could peruse for Lucy, of course.
1: He's thoughtful like
2: for yourself, though.
0: You don't speak about my fashion sense.
1: Okay, you don't know what he wears on the weekend. Was
2: so
1: the last time you hung out on the weekend?
2: So true, never.
1: He might wear brown and blue polka dots from Glassons.
0: Yeah, mostly nothing, but just sometimes.

0: I called you horny.
1: Yeah.
2: But I went camping with my parents.
1: Yeah, I don't know what happened. You're telling the story, mate.
0: Hey, you can't help when the mood strikes.
1: No.
0: I know the kind of books you read.
1: Oh, you do read some horny books, bro.
0: You're reading your smart Kindle while you're sharing a tent with your parents? That's weird.
2: Well, now you're making it weird.
1: Oh, so you were doing that?
2: Well, I was reading a fantasy book on the beach with my parents.
0: Ron, you know when you're growing up and you'd be watching a movie with your mum and dad, you don't realise this movie got a bit sexy, yeah. And then you're all sitting there just watching a lot of flesh on screen.
1: Yeah, my mother hated it.
0: I can imagine. Good Christian lady.
1: Hated it.
0: Oh.
1: And dad would be like, turn it up. And she'd be like, shut up, Richard.
0: Who chose this filth?
1: Oh, my mother is an absolute classic for... Like, she's not even subtle. I actually think that's why she's so into the Facebook. Because she sits on the couch and scrolls, and then she can put her head in the phone, and if something's on the channel, she just goes...
0: Avoid the sexy stuff. Yes.
1: You know what I mean?
0: Who's to say what's filling her Facebook feed, though?
1: Well, that's true. Right now, she's in Europe, so she's filling everyone else's
0: Brussels,
1: feed.
0: Did you say? No, she where is there. She? Yeah?
1: Yeah, but now she's in France, I think.
0: Beautiful. On her own girls trip.
1: Actually with a friend.
0: Oh, I love that for her. Little escargot with her girlfriends.
1: 5 weeks. Excuse me.
0: Oh, must be nice. Karen.
1: Dad's so like, I don't know if gaslighting is the right word, but he's just at home like, oh, fine, I'll be at home with the dog. Someone's got to do it. It's like, that's his favourite thing
0: that's
1: to do.
0: That's what he'd want
1: to
0: do.
1: Be alone with the dog. It's his favourite thing.
3: But he'll complain about it.
1: Oh, mate. Any kind of
0: I
1: leg up.
0: I got left at home.
1: Yeah, any kind of leg up. Guys, big show today. Alpha Bucks for $10,000.
0: More chances at Hillary Duff tickets. Thank you very much.
1: Thank you very much. Oh, my God. Hillary Duff.
0: Up the Duff with Hillary Duff.
1: God, when was the last time you listened to that buddy Hillary Duff?
3: Whenever I would have watched a movie she was in.
0: Yeah, the Lizzie McGuire movie.
3: That might be the only one I've seen. No, was she in Raise Your Voice? I feel like I watched that.
2: That's a great film.
3: Yeah, Raise Your Voice.
1: I do get Big Bad vibes for Hillary Duff. We have tickets for Hillary Duff for the best contribution of the week.
3: Best caller of the week and best texter of the week this week.
0: Wow!
3: Hillary Duff. So
0: we're splitting
3: four.
0: The feed.
3: Okay. But because they're not
0: sitting together,
3: we could have given you... It would be unfair if we gave that. You and
0: so
3: three friends.
0: So, if your preferred method of communication to Jess and Rowan is DM... I'd be saving our text line, 0488881069. You can win Hillary Duff tickets there, or, of course, 131060.
1: Next, $400,000 worth of nuts have been stolen. We will get you across the heist. You know, we love a heist here.
0: And we'll reveal the nut.
1: Yeah. After Miley. Let's go. Jess and Roll, morning.

0: single woman is looking for a husband. That's breaking news. Except she has an application form you must fill out in wanting a date with her.
1: Is it real love unless there's some admin involved, Rowan?
0: Yeah. Is it really true love unless she looks at the sheet and goes, bingo.
1: The man. I reckon she's trying to catch a shy guy. Wow. He loves tech. He loves admin. You'd like a bit of tech in your relationship, wouldn't you? If it started with tech.
2: I just want him to be smarter than me at tech.
1: What do you mean? An application? Isn't it online? Is it pen and paper?
0: It's an application form, so it's just, well, that's
2: just
0: tech.
2: It's just a Q&A.
1: That's an application form? That's tech. The census. Tech. It's data.
0: It's data. It's data. It's not tech.
1: Oh, I think they're interchangeable.
2: And that don't impress me much.
0: Thank you, Shania.
1: Thank you, Shania.
2: As Shania would say.
1: All right, you don't have to fill out the form. Bloody hell, sorry to find your girlfriend.
2: Thanks.
0: Let's do that one day.
2: No.
1: Why have we not done a single thing with Shy Guy?
2: Every show I've worked on has tried. It's never going to work.
0: Yeah, okay.
1: It's because of your bad attitude.
0: Guys, the California Highway Patrol's Delta Regional Auto Task Theft Task Force and the San Juan Country Sheriff's Office.
1: Okay, take a breath.
2: Where?
1: Take a breath.
0: I know, I was just trying to get it out. I'll start it again.
1: Let's go from the top.
0: Guys, the California Highway Patrol's Delta Regional Auto Theft Task Force and the San Joaquin County Sheriff's Office have located $400,000 worth of missing almonds.
2: Nice.
1: Did you say auto task force?
0: Yeah, well...
1: Does that mean, like, cars?
0: Yeah,
1: not
0: cars,
1: bots.
0: Bikes.
1: I'm thinking, like, automatic.
0: Nah.
1: No. Auto, like Grand Theft Auto.
0: Exactly.
1: Okay.
0: Officers were called to the theft on the morning of September 29. Detectives traced the cargo and passed on what they knew to law enforcement.
1: May contain traces of nuts, am I right, Rowan?
0: It's a shame, because that's a really good out, but it's too early. But do more. Thieves.
1: All right, you know what? I'll hold it. I'll do it later.
0: Thieves have previously used fake shipping paperwork to pose as legitimate truckers, and they drive off with the entire loads. Nice. The Associated Press reported the scheme cost the industry over $7.6 million over 4 years. Lot of nuts being stolen. Pistachios are a big one. Walnuts.
1: This particular heist was almonds, but has this syndicate targeted nuts of all species?
0: Well, this is why we needed to bring it to the people, because nut theft, really big problem in California.
1: Rampant nut theft.
0: Yeah.
1: Any macadamias, are they the most valuable of the nut?
0: Well, I think the macadamia is really big here, but I think
1: Oh, they're not big over there.
0: Well, they would be expensive, but they're probably a delicacy over there, quite luxurious.
1: You couldn't be a part of this syndicate, this crime syndicate, being allergic to nuts.
0: Yeah, what an awful criminal. Goes to try and they find him dead in the back. And what happened? Oh, he just touched him.
1: In your interview for the crime syndicate, do you reckon they ask, do you have any allergies? Because we're going to be targeting nuts. Do you go, I can't be a part of it. Can I be on the cheese heist?
0: Yeah, you go home and your parents ask how the job interview was. They said I wasn't right.
1: I wasn't right for the job. Can I sue for discrimination? Is that discrimination? They have to hire you. You can't not hire someone because of an allergy.
0: Oh, well, in this case, it's quite a risky allergy.
1: That's a lawsuit waiting to happen.
0: Yeah. Anyway, they've been arrested and also no charges have been announced. So that also suggests to me that the cops just think it's funny.
1: I mean, $400,000 worth of almonds, regardless of what you stole, that's a lot of loot.
0: $400,000 of anything is a lot of loot.
1: That is.
0: Hmm,
1: but it's like one fancy watch, you know what I mean? So,
0: what would be the worst thing to get, like, arrested for stealing?
1: Oh, like the most embarrassing?
0: Yeah, like,
1: say... Nuts have got to be up there. Because what were they planning on doing with that?
0: I don't know.
1: You know, I don't know. Is there a black market for nuts?
0: Well, it's like maybe, you know, sometimes there are some really expensive pens. So maybe, I was...
1: The fountain pen.
0: Yeah, I was arrested for stealing $500,000 worth of contraband. What was it? Fountain pen. Nerd.
1: No, do you want to do the line now?
0: Yeah.
1: Hey, Rowan.
0: Yeah.
1: Do you reckon that story may contain traces of nuts?
0: Nice. Wake up
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0: Jess and Rowan, good morning. 45 minutes time, we will do Alpha Bucks for $10,000. You want the money, you can have it. You just got to get 10 out of 10.
1: Just got to execute.
0: Execute, baby.
1: Rowan, I've just been on your Instagram. Rowan, yeah, Rowan. And I want you to bring the people across something from your personal life. When a camera is shoved in your face, sir, what's your go-to pose?
0: Interesting.
1: Do boys think about this?
0: Oh, nah, you know, but no, I know we don't. But you know what I've been doing lately? This red quick flex. I've been doing these ones.
1: It's like you push your arms. It's almost like you're very proud of your rack and you're trying to squeeze them together, but it's your pectorals.
0: Yeah.
1: And try and get a bit of the bicep, tricep.
0: That hurt a bit. I don't know.
1: Yeah, you got to squeeze. Well, for women, Rowan, you might start noticing a bit of a trend. Your partner might start doing it. You might notice Babs and I start doing it because all the celebs are doing it, like Kylie Jenner, Dua Lipa, Selena Gomez, Hailey Bieber. It's called the boob rest.
0: The boob rest.
1: You notice these ladies doing it? They're on red carpets. They've been papped. They've been snapped. And their go-to move is to take both hands and either gently rest them on their décolletage, or if you're going to take a leaf out of Kylie's book, a full
0: hold
1: cup each, just a boob in each palm.
0: Nah, I haven't noticed.
1: Photographer who has snapped a couple of these, her name's Lizzie, she said, I think the reason the boob rest pose is becoming popular is because it's just one of those poses that feels supernatural.
0: Supernatural?
1: Now, I don't think there's two words, not one. So I think she means it feels natural, non-awkward and easy to hit when a camera is suddenly pointed at you. I asked the other member of the team with a pair of breasticles, producer Babs, does it feel natural for you when a camera is on you to grab your titties?
2: I wouldn't say it does. Like, I don't feel inclined to just grab my boobs.
1: No, like, our day, Rowan, we were doing the duck lips. Maybe we'd do one hand, like a teapot. Yep. Maybe even throw a peace sign. I still have the instinct to throw the peace sign.
0: Cool.
1: But the young ladies now, just grabbing their titties.
0: I love that. I mean, no, I don't. Don't love that.
1: Chai Guy, can I get a cup size of Kylie Jenner?
3: I'm sure that'd be
1: like, she's got a decent set of jugs on her. Maybe it's just an excuse to start squeezing yourself in public.
0: Which one is the...
1: Kylie.
0: Yeah.
1: She's the lipstick mogul.
0: I just can't picture her at all in my mind.
1: Kendall is the 7-foot-tall supermodel.
0: Yep.
1: Kylie is the shorter one. Very voluptuous.
3: It says volume 445cc.
0: Yeah, that's the implant.
1: You've got her breast implants.
0: Yeah, that's the implant.
3: That's the implant.
1: Yeah, no, I'm looking for like bra size, but you've got real niche.
3: Well, that's easily...
1: It is nice to grab your own titties. Maybe just the ladies are going, you know what, I'm not doing this in the privacy of my own home. I'm going to do it on a red carpet.
0: That's a good idea.
1: Next time we have a listener lunch, maybe...
0: Oh my God, it's like, it's like a kissing booth, except it's like you just go and grab
1: your own
3: a double D.
0: Oh, sorry.
1: Your own titties.
0: I thought it sounded like you just set something up and just.
1: No, Rowan doesn't get to go touch other people's.
0: Me, boots. I'll say to you. I know what you're like.
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6: Good morning, Hobart. There are roadworks continuing in the Hobart CBD due to the resurfacing program, which includes works around the ABC roundabout on the Tasman Highway and Macquarie and Davey Streets. And the Brooker Highway has resurfacing scheduled between the Domain Highway and Derwent Park Road, affecting northbound traffic. A Polish man opens up, asks for help and shows up because when they do, everyone wins. Polish man, strong enough to care and violence. Sign up at polishman.com. 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
10: Hobart's average unleaded price today is around $2.45 a litre, while some servos are selling it as low as $2.35. 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
19: Good morning, I'm James Lake. Health authorities are urging Tasmanians to avoid unknown illicit substances following the first local detection of a novel synthetic opioid. The Department of Health issued the alert after an overdose death in the state potentially involved a drug laced with a U-class opioid. Experts say rare chemicals carry unpredictable risks, including unconsciousness and organ damage. A staffing shortage in Tasmania's prisons has sparked political debate after new figures revealed a $30 million overtime bill. Records show nearly 40 officer positions are still unfilled, with 30,000 overtime hours worked in July and August alone. And damning parliamentary probes found the state receives less net rent for My State Bank Arena than the cost of renting a one-bedroom flat at Sandy Bay. The Public Accounts Committee learned that LK Group pays an average of just $25,000 a year for the venue. After secret government rebates were factored in, the report now calls for an urgent rethink of land sales at Wilkinson's Point.
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21: Morning, I'm Lauren Howard. A new proposal to tackle soaring grocery prices. The Greens official think tank wants hundreds of Coles and Woolworths supermarkets to be turned into public grocers. It claims the move could drive down food prices at the checkout. AI giants will be grilled at a parliamentary inquiry in Sydney today. Executives from Google, Microsoft, Anthropic and OpenAI are expected to argue the tech will deliver an economic and productivity boom. OpenAI will also be quizzed about that Medicare breach. Opposition leader Angus Taylor is expected to outline the coalition's migration plan today. The party will reportedly promise to slash migration to nearly a third of the current intake as it looks to claw back support from One Nation. And it's finally official. After an early leak meant much of Australia got a sneak peek at the Brisbane Olympic and Paralympic emblem, the cockatoo-inspired logo has now been formally unveiled.
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21: St Kilda co-captain Callum Wilkie has claimed his second Trevor Barker Award overnight. Four modern-day greats, including Nick Riewoldt and Jack Stephen, have also been inducted into the Saints Hall of Fame. It's the first time in the club's history that past and present players have been celebrated on the same night. And Zach Merritt has become a Hawk on the opening day of the trade period. Scott Pendlebury's move to the Suns was also confirmed yesterday, arvo, and Jesse Hogan has joined the Magpies in a trade from GWS.
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22: This is Heat Weather.
19: Today in Hobart, a windy one and wet as well, with a top of 15 degrees. Tonight we'll get down to 5, and tomorrow mostly sunny with a high of 16. 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
0: About 30 minutes away, we will do Alpha Bucks for $10,000. And next, a single woman is going viral with the way she's trying to snag a husband. She's going to put them through some steps, and she will assess the application, put it that way.
1: I love it.
0: Yeah.
1: I love it. Because regardless of the data she collects, it's another way to filter out, is this my kind of guy or not my kind of guy?
0: Yep, absolutely. We'll discuss that next after Olivia Rodrigo. Stupid song, Jess and Rowan. Good morning.

0: Jess and Rowan, good morning. We will do Babs's blog in about an hour's time, guys. Babs's blog is our producer, Babs. She has a diary. She writes funny things in it. We give her 5 minutes on the show to tell us about her life, a.k.a. read the blog to the people.
1: Rowan, you met your partner on one of the apps many moons ago, but when you were in your dating app era,
0: yep.
1: If I can ask you a personal question,
0: yeah.
1: How many matches do you reckon you actually racked up in your swiping career?
0: Oh, I don't know.
1: Dozens? Hundreds?
0: Thousands? Obviously.
1: And then you plucked Lucy out of obscurity.
0: Yep.
1: And made her your beloved.
0: Yeah.
1: I mean, that's probably a tough question. I'm asking you to go back into the archives there.
0: Yeah, I would never, yeah.
1: But the difference, I guess, with a dating app and swiping and feeling like a match, unless you're actually going on a date, that can all feel pretty shallow.
0: Yeah.
1: And maybe like, is this actually going to go anywhere? It doesn't even matter if it's dozens or thousands. If it doesn't take the next step, who cares?
0: Exactly, who cares, yeah.
1: Well, one woman has found a way to get to the core of meeting a new person a little bit faster with a little bit more meat on the bone. A woman over in the States, her name is Aaron Patterson, all right? She's gone viral because she created a husband application Google form.
0: Ah, Google form.
1: And she's gone viral on Instagram for talking about the Google form, for putting it out into the ether.
0: Mm.
1: It's not like she sent it to people. It was for single men to download and fill out themselves.
0: So they need to
1: and
0: go.
1: And submit like a job interview.
0: Right, so they need to go and find the form and they need to fill it out and she will get back to you if successful.
1: Exactly, like a job. So she said she had over 240, specifically 241 submissions.
0: Yeah.
1: 241 men downloaded her Google form and filled in boxes like, what are you looking for right now? And she had some check boxes. Serious relationship, dating intentionally, meeting people, something casual. Honestly, I'm still figuring that out. If you were in that category, are you downloading a...
0: Nah.
1: Are you downloading a Google form? Clearly, this woman wants a husband.
0: I would run to the hills. I mean, clearly, there's no way I'm hunting out a form.
1: One of the questions on her form is, what's your current relationship status? Single, divorced, separated, it's complicated, other. If you've ticked other, that possibly means you are in a relationship.
0: Yeah.
1: Good way to weed out some dirtbags, though.
0: This is like this. I don't even really know what to say because I sit here and go, well, that sounds like my worst nightmare. I'm not the person for her. So someone will go, man.
1: I love admin.
0: And then they put a little couple of things in. She goes, oh, this guy sounds interesting. They go on a date. Maybe they get married. So maybe it will work. But for me, not my thing.
1: That's what it is. And this is the thing. She's been single for 3 years.
0: Yeah.
1: She actually called off an engagement in 2019. So she's looking for a husband.
0: Why?
1: She's making it very... Well, why'd she call off the engagement?
0: Now that's what I want to know.
1: Oh. Called off the engagement and then moved.
0: Yeah, probably doesn't say that. But interesting. Why not? She's trying to find out...
1: About the dudes.
0: Yeah.
1: How much is she offering up?
0: Mm.
1: Well, she's talked about being 5'8", flat-footed, curvy, with a bachelor's degree. So she's offering up intel.
0: Okay.
1: She's had interviews with, like, Fox and stuff over in the States. EP Shy Guy, have you been able to get Aaron talking to the news?
2: Yeah, there's a grab
0: getting there.
1: She's being very honest. She calls herself a Georgia Peach.
0: What? What the hell's a Georgia Peach?
1: I think it means she hails from Georgia.
2: This is why she did the application.
0: Oh, yes.
3: For me, it was like, this is just an opportunity for me to try something new, try something different. And I would say it's working out thus far. I did have some preferred qualifications, so height and different levels of education were preferred. But there's some baseline things that I have to have in a husband that I think are important for a successful marriage.
1: So there you go. Instead of waiting to the first date to ask for those credentials, just send out a Google form. Let's not waste our time. You haven't clicked that you want to be a dad.
0: Okay.
1: And we won't go any further. So, ladies, if you're sick of the Bumbles and the Hinges, maybe a Google form is the way you'll find love.
0: That's what how Hinge works. Hinge has all these different things that you have to click and then you write stuff on them and then you go through and go, oh, that's nice, match.
1: Maybe she hadn't heard of Hinge.
0: It's just some people make it so much more difficult.
1: She has said in her bio, I'll beat you in Uno. So that's also something to consider.
0: Swipe right. I'm into it. Wake up
4: 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Don't Macca's walk. Macca's run. Wake up with Jess and Rowan.
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0: your phone ready and your fingers typing 131060. We're going to play Alpha Bucks next for $10,000. You want some cash for Christmas? Woo, boy, we got it.
1: It's one thing to get your fingers ready. Also, just get your brain ready.
0: Yeah, lock that in, guys.
1: Yeah, come on. What's an adjective? Let's just look it up.
0: Just want to get you across something that I realise my my gorgeous partner Lucy has been doing. And it came to a head the other day, right? I was like, you know what? You have to stop doing this.
1: Oh, pull your head in.
0: Yeah, pull your head a little bit. It started out quite sweet and nice, and now...
1: Uh-oh.
0: We've been together for like 4 years, maybe 4.5 years. Now, I don't appreciate this anymore.
1: Oh, the charm has worn off, has it?
0: She started doing... Well, not started. She's done it for a while, but now it's getting to me. Where, let's just say she'll have a nice idea for me, and like it would start as like, oh... I was going to get you one of those new, I don't know, she might have, just for example, she might have seen, I'd said something about maybe one of those new, like, Cadbury things, new chocolate bar or something. She, I was going to get that for you, then, sorry, I just forgot. Oh, no problem. Then she'd go, oh, my God, I saw this beautiful T-shirt. It was, like, that color blue you like, and I checked, and they had one. They had one, so I put it in the car, and then I just forgot to get it, and I went to get it the other day. It was gone. So, oh, okay. Yeah, all right, fair enough.
1: So when she does this the first couple of times, the thought counts. The thought is enough to make you go, what a sweet angel.
0: You know what she said to me the other day? And I wish I was joking. She said to me, because she's a Penrith Panthers NRL supporter. And the Newcastle Knights.
1: Okay, that's dumpable offence.
0: That's why, mate. It's a whole other conversation.
1: I appreciate you haven't mentioned that till after the final season.
0: We're working on it, mate. Don't worry. I tell you what, the generational run the Knights had, I think it's changing.
1: It's changing. Anything you say now, I am completely on your side.
0: She said the other day, she said, I was going to buy us some grand final tickets. I thought even though... She was so, you know, she was like Rowan would want to go, even if the Knights didn't get in, he would still want to go. And then I just thought not to. And I said, enough is enough. I don't want to hear about the nice things you were going to do unless they're done. I don't want to know, like, right now, we're at that stage of our relationship where, guys, the thought isn't nice.
1: The thought is not enough to count.
0: No, I know you love me. This just pisses me off.
1: I don't like surprises, and closest people know that, and they know telling me a week in advance, a month in advance, is just as good to me because I get the double hit of joy now and joy then when it's executed.
0: I think
1: Lucy has gone, he's given me so much kudos for the idea. I never actually have to spend any money. I never have to execute.
0: That's what I'm saying.
1: I think you've trained her like Schrodinger's cat.
0: I've started.
1: Possibly Pavlov's dog. And she goes, I never have to execute.
0: I'm not familiar with those animals, but I understand kind of what you're saying.
1: You know what I'm saying? You've given her enough validation for simply the gesture. She's never had to follow through.
0: I've definitely, within the last couple of years, gone, why would you tell me that? Where is it? That's not here. But now I've read, right.
1: No more.
0: Enough's enough. You're telling me that you almost got tickets to the grand final before any team was in it? She's like, yeah, it would have been fun, but it's just like...
1: Oh, nah.
0: I went, that's cruel.
1: Well, you know what you need to say? I was going to buy you an engagement ring, but...
0: Oh.
2: You've won $10,000!
1: Oh, guys, thank you so much!
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7: Good morning. Traffic in Hobart is flowing quite nicely. There are roadworks continuing at the ABC roundabout, the Tasman Highway and Macquarie and Davie Streets. And the Booker Highway has resurfacing work scheduled between the Domain Highway and Derwent Park Road, affecting northbound traffic. 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That's the latest in traffic on Hobart's Hit 100.9.
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25: Good morning, I'm James Lake. Four fire crews worked late last night to extinguish a fully involved house fire on 3rd Avenue at Midway Point. Firefighters were called in as heavy smoke spread across surrounding streets, with a smoke alert even issued for the Tasman Highway and neighbouring areas. While there was no threat to the general public, authorities have urged people who did not need to be in the immediate area to stay away. Local health officials are on high alert after a deadly novel synthetic opioid was detected in Tasmania for the first time. The warning comes after an overdose death in the state that may be linked to the rare U-class substance. The Department of Health says anyone showing signs like pinpoint pupils, blue fingertips or unresponsiveness needs immediate medical help on 000. and Tasmania's prison population's growing, and so is the pressure on correctional staff, with new figures showing the state spent more than $30 million on prison officer overtime over 2 years. ABS data also shows Tasmania's prison population's increased to more than 800 by the end of 2024.
6: Hit National News.
0: Hey there, I'm Lauren Howarth. As Aussies face rising grocery prices, a new plan's been put forward to help bring down costs. The Greens' official think tank has proposed a network of publicly owned supermarkets. Executive Director Max Chandler Mather says the move could cut grocery bills by hundreds of dollars a month.
1: Basically, you can pass on massive cost savings to people. Those savings would in particular be targeted essentials, so things like fruit and vegetables, meat, cheese, dairy, milk, etc.
0: The federal opposition is preparing to unveil its migration policy. Angus Taylor is set to announce he'll slash migration to about a third of the country's current intake if elected. OpenAI is set to face tough questions on that Medicare breach today. A parliamentary inquiry will get underway in Sydney, with Google, Microsoft and Anthropic to also be grilled on the technology. And home shopping network TVSN is preparing to shut down after its parent company failed to find a buyer.
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0: Zach Merritt has thanked Essendon fans for all their support over the years. He's landed at the Hawks on a long-term contract a year after the Bombers refused to let him go.
3: 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So again, thank you so much for all your support.
0: And St Kilda's Callum Wilkie has claimed his second Trevor Barker Award overnight.
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6: This is Heat Weather.
25: Today in Hobart, a windy one and wet as well, with the top of 15 degrees. Tonight we'll get down to 5, and tomorrow mostly sunny with a high of 16. 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
23: Hello, how are you?
9: Good.
26: Gemma, how do we want to spend $10,000 on this lovely Tuesday?
23: Hopefully to go on a trip to Italy to see a bit of where my grandmother, my nonna's from.
26: Oh, is your nonna still with us?
23: No, she's just recently passed.
26: Nonna. Well, this is what a beautiful way to honour her and your family lineage. Any chance she was from Cuma in Sicily?
23: Oh, no. Brooke's on it, yeah. Close enough.
26: All right, well, your letter's K. There's the one place in all of Italy that starts with K that I can find. Alrighty, Gem, K.
23: K, all right.
26: You ready to rock?
23: Yeah.
26: Your time will start after the first question, starting with the letter K. We need your name. A food brand.
23: Kit Kat.
26: An animal.

0: Kickball?
1: Kickball would have been right, I guess, maybe. Well, I was after the buzzer, so it doesn't matter. I tell you what, you were close to a give up then, but you're okay. I was getting ready to do a big band buzz. Hey, let's go through them. Kit Kat is a just like a confectionery item with Nestle, I would say.
2: Yeah, the brand we're looking for. Sorry, Jem. Kellogg's or something.
1: Yep. So, or Kraft, you know. Animal, kangaroo, koala. Could have had a...
2: two biggies. Two Australian biggies.
1: A five-letter word. You could have kebab. You beauty. Knife, knock. A drink, kombucha. Famous Australian, Kylie Minogue. Keith Urban. And an occupation, kinder teacher. I think it's kindergarten.
2: I would... That's harsh from you. That's harsh. Kindergarten. I reckon that's interchangeable.
1: Well, are you teaching the chocolate or something away?
2: Some schools might refer to it as kinder.
1: Girl's name, got that. A band, Kings of Leon, Killing Heidi, Kiss, and then kickball. Could have probably given you kickball, but after the buzzer, so I've got two.
2: No trip to Italy. Well, at least not on our dollar, Gemma.
1: Nah, sorry, Jen. No.
0: Thank you anyway. Thanks so much, guys.
2: Grazie, ciao.
1: Bella. Ciao.
2: Ciao.
1: Playing again another hour's time. If you want to win $10,000, you can. Next, the Queensland Games. Guys, Brisbane 2032. We're up and about looking forward to that. The logo has been leaked.
2: What a mistake.
1: Oh, whoops.
2: Someone getting fired for that, for sure.
1: We'll be asking what leaked.

0: Jess and Rowan, good morning. We had a two for Alpha Bucks before. You want to play and it began? You got to get 10 in a row. Or not in a row. Just got to get 10 out of 10, guys, and you get the $10,000.
1: That's right. But you could also win another big prize on the Jess and Rowan program. $10,000 is good, but tickets to Hilary Duff. Oh, some would argue that's even better.
0: Oh, why not?
1: Why not?
0: You ever done that?
1: Take a crazy chance. Yeah, God, he's good.
0: Hell yeah.
1: Get involved in the show. You can win a double pass to see Ms. Duff.
0: Get up the Duff with Jess and Rowan. We saying that, no.
1: I don't think that got approved.
0: Sorry.
1: Hillary's people were like, mm-mm.
0: Guys, tell you it wasn't approved. The Brisbane 2032 Olympic Games.

0: Games are coming, as well as the Paralympic Games. The logo and the emblems always a really big part of the announcement. Obviously, Brisbane got the games. The only news I've been hearing is they just can't get the stadiums right. But that's
1: the river.
0: Or the river. Guys, river's not going anywhere.
1: River's not going anywhere. I think the river's, they're not happy about putting the athletes in the river.
0: I get it.
1: So they're like, well, where are we rowing?
0: Isn't there like sharks in the river? Like, don't. Anyway.
1: I don't know.
0: Mate. Well, that's enough to go. Maybe we don't put him in the river.
1: Maybe. I appreciate that consideration.
0: I get it. Unfortunately, the emblems have been leaked online.
1: Why is this such a big deal? Who cares? As soon as they're ready, put them out. Who cares? It's a logo, for God's sake.
0: You're speaking some truth today. I'm
1: it's
0: really
1: not
0: impressed.
1: State secrets. It's not nuclear
0: no,
1: codes.
0: No, but it was state secrets. So now someone's ruined it. I was just trying to find in this article here, maybe like how it leaked kind of. The Olympic Games, the Brisbane team, put up a video on YouTube, scheduled it to go out, got the times wrong, clearly, got the date.
1: Stop it.
0: And went
1: so the reveal video meant to be for next year or something.
0: Yep.
1: But they hit publish now instead.
0: What was going on is that every day on the Today Show on Channel 9, right, they were doing one little piece of the emblem every day.
1: Oh, like a jigsaw.
0: Yeah, just like, here's the next piece. And it just was kind of like, dong, dong, dong, dong, dong. But then someone balls it up internally and then did a preview video of them. But the preview video may as well have been the release. And then now everyone goes, that's the logo. So then they had to come out a bit early and go, guys, hey, look what we got. We're like, I know, we've seen it. It's on YouTube.
1: Can you describe the logo for me? Are people happy with
0: the
1: logo?
0: I got it right here. So, yeah, it's like, they're saying it's because of the Queensland spirit. It basically, six elements in each of the little parts of the emblem.
1: Sure.
0: And so one of them is kind of like, it's like inspired by a pink cockatoo.
1: You
0: see the little flicky bit.
1: Oh, it looks like the crest of the cockatoo,
0: exactly.
1: Totally.
0: And then the Paralympic Games is more of a sulphur crest.
1: Cockatoo.
0: Yeah.
1: We're sticking with the cockatoo.
0: Yeah, there's more.
1: I thought we're all about Eastern Rosellas.
0: Well, not anymore.
1: Nah, we're about cockatoos now.
0: No, see, well, isn't he from New South Wales? Like, it's very...
1: Miles, right.
0: Yeah, they're just mad and jealous. I get it. It happens. So, guys, we're just wondering. How'd you leak? Where'd you leak? What was the leak?
1: What leaked?
0: What was the leak? What leaked? I'm okay with anything.
1: Like, maybe it was state secrets.
0: Yeah, maybe.
1: Like the logo.
0: Yep.
1: Maybe it was bodily.
0: Did you accidentally leak, onto the seat? Or did you accidentally leak the company's website password?
1: Ah.
0: Did you accidentally leak the financials? What did you leak?
1: What'd you leak? How'd you leak it?
0: What's leaky? Even what's leaking?
1: What's leaky in your life?
0: Yeah.
1: You got a hole we can plug?
0: Yeah.
1: Jess and Rowan.
0: Okay.
1: Plugging it up.
0: If I can't say up the duff, you can't say you got a hole to plug. You can't say, give us your hole, we'll plug it.
1: You're talking about leaks. I'm talking about plugs. Rather than me talk about panty liners. What do you want from me?
0: Let's plug it.
1: Get involved in the show.
0: Yep.
1: Win a double pass.
0: Yep. To see the great Hilary Duff.
1: Hilary Duff.
0: Two for the best calls, two for the best tech stuff of the week. 131060. What leaked? Wake up
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0: experience to talk to us about in her blog in around about 20 minutes' time.
1: Not a positive experience, Rowan.
0: Really?
1: Not a positive.
0: You know it.
1: Well, I encouraged her to commit this act.
0: Oh, okay.
1: Makes it sound criminal.
0: It does.
1: And I thought it would make her feel good about herself. In fact, the opposite
0: really
1: occurred. But she doesn't stand a chance to win the Hillary Duff tickets. She's employed by the program, so she can't win. That's only for you. On 13 1060 or 0488 88 1069. What leaked?
0: We're asking you what leaked after the Brisbane Olympic 2032 emblems were leaked early. Oh no, they are in damage control. It's even on Sunrise right now, and in the studio I can see it. Everyone's stressed out. Oh no, it was leaked early. We're asking.
1: I just don't think it's that big of a deal.
0: Well, mate, well, for some people, it's their everything.
1: For the graphic designer, maybe, who thought they were getting a big countdown.
0: Wow.
1: How did these mistakes happen?
0: I wonder how much money they got paid for that, to be really honest. Like, how much money did you get to emulate a cockatoo into an emblem?
1: The question is, was it a person who did it?
0: I mean, it's pretty good, I reckon. I'm going to say it was a person.
1: Love that, then.
0: I'm going to say it was a person.
1: I love that, and if a person is upset about it, well, then I care.
0: Yeah,
1: it's freaking AI.
0: Troy, on 13 1060, what leaked, mate? What did you leak? Did you leak something out? Did you leak? What have you got for us?
2: No, I had my secret leaked.
1: Oh, yeah,
0: here we go.
1: What happened?
2: Yeah, so organised for about 6 months to go back to where we got married, the wife and I, for our first year wedding anniversary. Organised the same caterer to go back out, recreate our dinners and everything like that.
0: Awesome.
2: And then the same celebrant who married us had a wedding the day before, and her rehearsal the day before that, 2 days out, she found out about the secret and then messaged the wife and said, "How lovely is your husband taking you back out there to recreate?"
1: Hang on a minute. Can I just confirm, speaking on behalf of all celebrants, I am one, she didn't realise it was a surprise? Tell me that was the error.
2: No, the lady who ran the wedding venue told her that it was a surprise and that he'd been organising it for so long. She ballsed up.
0: This is why you get paid $9,000 a ceremony, because you are such a professional. Some of these people don't.
1: Keep your mouth shut. Never reveal anything to anyone.
0: Yeah, never, ever. Thank you, Troy.
1: Thank you, Troy. Got a couple of texts coming through here, Rowan, on 0488 88 1069. Jamie Lee has said, I leaked. Trying to hold it in. While opening the front door. Obviously couldn't get the key in time. Little bit of dribble coming out. Teenager was not impressed. And Beck has said, I've been up the Duff so many times, I'm now the one that leaks.
0: Hillary, is that you?
3: Jess and Rowan are back straight after these messages.
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6: Good morning, Hobart. There are road resurfacing works happening at the ABC roundabout on the Tasman Highway and at Macquarie and Davie Streets. And the Brooker Highway is being resurfaced between Domain Highway and Derwent Park Road, affecting northbound traffic there. Roadworks also continue on Lily Street in Glebe. 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That's the latest in traffic on Hobart's Hit 100.9.
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0: Good morning, I'm James Lake. Tasmanians are being urged to take extra care with illicit drugs after the state's first known detection of a dangerous U-class synthetic opioid. The Department of Health says the warning follows an overdose-related death that may be linked to a drug containing the substance. The experts say these opioids are not regularly detected in Australia and they can cause serious harm or death. New data has revealed a surge in overtime hours being worked in Tasmania's prison system, reaching 145,000 last financial year. The figures come as almost 40 correctional officer roles remain vacant across the system as well. Labor says the money would have been better spent on filling jobs and improving services, while the government reckons it's continuing to recruit officers to meet demand as the prison population grows. And some of Hobart's most intriguing and normally off-limits buildings will be open to the public during the open house Hobart on November 7 and 8. Visitors will get rare access to sites including Mona's underground library and the abandoned zoo that once housed Tassie's last captive thylacine.
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22: Hey, I'm Lauren Howard. AI bosses will be hauled before a parliamentary inquiry in Sydney today. A rep from OpenAI to be among those grilled after one of its AI agents gained unauthorised access to Medicare data. Labor MP Joe Briskie, who's chairing the committee, has told the ABC it's a big moment.
23: Importantly to OpenAI, it is about, you know, understanding what happened, but more importantly, what they intend to do next to ensure it doesn't happen again.
22: The federal opposition is expected to unveil its migration policy today. According to reports, the party will propose to reduce migration to around a third of the current intake. The Greens' official think tank has unveiled a plan to create a network of government-owned supermarkets in a bid to bring down the cost of essentials. And a major new global study has found women report pain more often than men. Researchers looked at data collected from over 6 million people from 1990 to 2025.
24: Did you know that diabetes is Australia's fastest growing chronic condition? Over 300 Australians are diagnosed with the condition every day. Search Diabetes Australia to find out more.
22: It's official. Zach Merritt is joining Hawthorn. The Hawks and Essendon got the deal done yesterday, Arvo, on the opening day of the trade period, while Collingwood has officially locked in Jesse Hogan via a trade with GWS. St Kilda's Callum Wilkie has picked up his second Trevor Barker Award overnight, while four modern-day greats, including Nick Riewoldt and Brendan Goddard, have been inducted into the Saints Hall of Fame. And Alex de Minaur will take on Novak Djokovic in the China Open final tonight.
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2: This is Heat Weather.
0: Today in Hobart, a windy one and wet as well, with a top of 15 degrees. Tonight we'll get down to 5, and tomorrow mostly sunny with a high of 16. 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
21: You know how I feel about the McWings, don't get me started.
0: Available after 10:30 a.m. for a limited time. Next, we are doing Babs's blog. She had an op shop experience.
21: Trying to be a good person, Rowan. Mm. And our girl was, oh, I think we're going to get our knickers in a twist.
0: Our knickers in a twist?
21: Yeah, yeah. I mean, I'm mad about it. I told her to go do this thing. She was made to feel bad.
0: She was made to feel bad?
21: Yes.
0: Okay.
21: You know when you're trying to be a saint?
0: Yeah.
21: And then they make you feel like you're not a saint?
0: Yep. I get it.
21: It's not a nice feeling.
0: Oh, trust me, I get it. All right, next. Babs's blog, op shop experience. Stand by after Stella Lefty. On a chain.

0: Jess and Rowan, good morning. Jess's mother is doing something for Jess's daughter's birthday. And you know what? Any chance we get to hear a Lisa Faccioni story on the air, I am all about it.
1: We might have found peak Alfart, Rowan.
0: There's no way.
1: Yeah, baby. She's found a new level.
0: Just so everyone knows, I spoke to her yesterday and she was flirting with me the whole time. And I went, oh, we're back, baby. We're back.
1: How's her, like, standing in front of our bar, her bar, and you're like, whoa, what's with all the drinks?
0: You drinking vodka?
1: It's 5 p.m. somewhere.
2: And this is my blog.
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2: Whimsical.
0: Babs is in. She has a blog once a week. Yeah, it's about like 5 minutes, depending on how good the content is. And she gets to tell us anything that's going on in her life. Hello, producer Babs.
4: Hello. I was trying to do a good deed the other day. A good thing.
0: Good for you.
4: Donate some bits and pieces as I'm moving house. Mm-hmm. As per a recommendation by Jess.
0: Mm-hmm.
4: Was not a pleasant experience. Didn't think I'd feel bad trying to donate to an op shop, but I did.
0: They'll get you, mate. They'll get you.
1: For a little bit of extra detail, an op shop that raises money and passes funds on to a charity. Like, it's not just a second-hand reseller. It's, like, affiliated with a charity.
0: Yep.
1: That I'd had a very pleasant experience with.
0: Well,
1: a week or so prior, hence my recommendation.
4: Yeah, my experience was not like Jess's, and so I've actually written down the interaction so I can share with you how it went. This is the tale of Babs and the mean op shop lady.
0: Okay, good to know.
1: I'm playing the mean op shop lady.
4: Jess is the mean op shop lady.
1: You're playing Babs.
4: Yes, I'm Babs.
0: I didn't know there was a script until about 10 seconds. Should I play some music? Do you want some sort of stuff going on? Like, what do you want?
1: Well, I guess we're in the shop. No, see, we're in the shop.
4: It'd be like classical music or
1: something. Yeah, just shop music. Yeah, but you don't have that, so it's all right. We're in the shop.
4: Oh, yeah, that's nice.
1: Yeah, lovely.
4: That's good. Okay. All right,
1: I've got some stage blocking here that's non-verbal, Rowan, so what you need to know is I'm behind the counter avoiding eye contact, and I've got an air about me.
4: And I've just walked in. Hello. I'm wondering if I'm able to donate a couple of things.
1: Well, that depends.
4: Okay, well, I have some clothes, but also some books and shoes. We're moving house at the moment, so there is lots of stuff.
1: Well, are they summer or are they winter clothes?
4: Oh, a mix, I believe.
1: Look, we're really only looking for summer clothes.
4: Oh, okay, well, there are definitely heaps of summer clothes in there.
1: All right, well, you said shoes. What shoes do you have? We're only taking summer shoes.
4: Well, the trendy New Balances are very cool.
1: Okay, then.
4: And what about the books?
1: I'm not taking your books.
4: Oh. Well, I got a box of cool fantasy ones, though. Could be good.
1: No, we have too many books.
4: Oh, okay. That's okay. Well, do I just bring in the bags then?
1: Yes.
4: Okay. Babs goes to her car and brings them in. Here they are. Where would you like me to put them?
1: Just put them there. You don't have socks in them, do you?
4: No.
1: Okay.
4: Oh, okay. Well, have a nice day. Bye.
0: That's it.
4: That was the interaction I had.
1: And what's still in your boot?
4: Books. I've got a massive box of books that is just rolling around on my back seat.
1: I did not get asked one question at my interaction. I got thanked profusely. I cannot believe someone who represents a charity. Aren't you all saints?
0: Wait.
4: I'm not name dropping.
0: No, because I have stuff to donate. I can go there.
1: Oh, you go
4: and
1: again.
4: See if they take them.
0: Yeah, I can go there today. What? So books?
4: It's just a big box of fantasy books that I don't need. It's not
0: fantasy
4: but
0: porn.
4: I feel like people shouldn't be. You know,
1: she did not ask me the C's, and I appreciate that. It's now coming into summer. They don't want your old trench coats and woolen jumpers. But the attitude.
4: It was the attitude. Yes, I get it that sometimes they get full with things, and you know,
1: and they get dumped with stuff.
4: Yeah. But this was all I can vouch. This was all great stuff. It was like a mix of my housemate's clothes.
0: May I dive in? May I dive in? What were you wearing? How did you look? Did you look like let's just, I'm not having a go at you,
4: but
0: let's have a look at Jess, right?
4: Yeah, okay.
0: She has more money than Jesus and she wears lovely clothes and has a child with her. That's mum.
1: So you reckon she looked at me and went,
0: You, couple of housemates, maybe you had the hair up like you do now.
4: What's
0: and
4: wrong
0: just
4: with my hair?
0: Maybe smells bad. Like, who knows? But I'm just saying.
1: What do you always say, Rowan?
0: Perception is everything.
4: So, I was wearing. Do you want to know what I was wearing? I remember this day.
0: Yeah.
4: It's engraved in my brain. I was wearing a cool, trendy pair of jeans, a nice, like, top that I wear to work, and then my hair out. I think it was curled. I had makeup on.
0: Sick.
4: Doc Martens on.
1: Do you reckon it was the phrase?
0: Tried.
1: My New Balances are trendy. Do you reckon that's what got her offside?
4: I just wanted her to.
1: Because New Balances are not trendy.
4: They are.
0: So maybe.
1: My dad wears.
0: Maybe I will go there today.
1: Wear your new tux.
0: Go in a suit.
1: Go in a suit.
0: I will go there today with, I do have a couple of bags to give. So okay. And my partner Lucy has been at me to drop them off somewhere. So I'll go there today and see how I am treated. Can you describe this lady to me?
4: I don't know, she just looked like a middle-aged woman.
0: No, these people have a look. Yeah. There is something.
1: Was she giving Karen?
0: My mother's name, careful.
1: No, but you know what I mean. In the societal acceptance of what we know, your Karen is different.
0: Give me one describing thing.
1: What sort of haircut?
4: She had her hair pulled back in a bun.
1: Okay. Maybe it was too tight.
0: What do the eyes say?
4: She might have had a bad day. That she wasn't looking at me, so I don't know.
0: Okay, so about a lady with pulled back hair who doesn't look me in the eyes.
4: Yes.
0: I am extremely handsome, so if she's staring at me, are we buggered?
4: All right, well, please take my
0: tall,
4: stuff.
0: Tall, slender, big build? What are we thinking?
4: I don't know. I wasn't looking. I was, you know, this was a really bad interaction.
0: Don't protect this woman. I am trying to find out.
4: She might have been having a bad day. I don't know.
0: She's going to have a worse day when she sees me rolling in with my bag of socks and shit porn books.
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18: 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Sounds like Jess and Rowan.

0: Rowan, good morning. Album marks for $10,000. We'll play that next. If you want some hot cash, we take a call 131060 in a minute, guys.
1: I got to tell you, Rowan, you know, we spent a good couple of weeks reading old angsty letters I had written to my mother from the ages of about 11 to 24. She would do something that upset me, I would write her an essay.
0: Mm.
1: And you might be thinking, geez, that's a strained relationship you have with your mum. We're good now.
0: Okay.
1: We're really good now.
0: Mm.
1: Especially since I've seen her become a grandma. She is Nana Lee.
0: Yep.
1: I've got a nearly 3-year-old. And her grandma era, I got to tell you, it's beautiful.
0: That's lovely.
1: She's like had a metamorphosis from the caterpillar to the grandma butterfly. And I'm really enjoying watching her flourish.
0: Oh, that's good.
1: As a nana.
0: Well, it turns out she's like, from what we were on Zoom yesterday, yes. And it turns out I thought she was drinking it at 7:30 in the morning. So maybe she has taken a metamorphosis and
1: she loves just chatting to Rowan at all hours of the day.
0: Oh, hello,
1: yeah,
0: Rowan.
1: She loves a tipple.
0: Yeah.
1: But no, she was playing funny buggers with you, wasn't she?
0: Oh, she was too. She was bending over the bit. And I saw her looking at herself in the Zoom.
1: I know. You can tell when people aren't looking at you on the FaceTime or whatever.
0: Yeah.
1: She's just checking herself out. She's kept herself very tidy.
0: She looks fantastic.
1: For a grandma. Oh, my God.
0: Sorry, Mr. Facciotti, but my fault.
1: Oh, no, don't worry.
0: Who likes it?
1: High five him.
0: Yeah, good.
1: But my mum has reached peak grandma, peak Lisa Facciotti, all right? She has always been the hostess with the mostess. She loves to host. She loves to show off.
0: Mm.
1: And she's a hell of a cook, all right?
0: Mm.
1: My little girl turns 3 at the end of the month.
0: Mm.
1: 4 weeks away, Rowan. And my mum has made not one, not two, but 3 birthday cakes to practice for the big dance.
0: It's smart. No, I really respect this. I really respect this because I have often thought to do that.
1: Practice
0: before you start giving people your meals.
1: Okay. Well, she's had, I'm not going to reveal her age, but many decades of cooking and baking. But she takes her role of grandma so seriously. And because she lives interstate to me and my little girl, I try and give her a job when it comes to the birthday party because the other grandma sees her every week.
0: Mm.
1: So I want my mum to feel special.
0: Yeah, okay, yeah.
1: So I say to my mum, every year I've said, you're in charge of cake. Now, last year, remember she made the butterfly cake?
0: Oh, yeah, that's
1: she
0: right.
1: She made one butterfly cake for the party and a backup because she was worried. I ended up bringing the backup to work.
0: Is she, hang on, sorry to cut off. Mm-hmm. Is she making that here? Because you obviously have that beautiful gift. So she'll make that here?
1: So last year,
0: this
1: she made me go buy a hand mixer, specific cake tins, specific icing and all that jazz.
0: Bad.
1: This year, we're doing unicorn party. And she's like, right, well, I need X, Y, Z. I've got to go buy a whole bunch of other stuff. I went, how is it not transferable from the butterfly cake?
0: It's not, mate.
1: But she's had 3 practice goes with different templates, different stencils, different piping bags. She's given me a whole shopping list of, I went, Ma, it's at the end of the month. She goes, but I know what I need. I know how I want it to come.
0: Respect.
1: I said, you know what? Why am I arguing with you?
0: Yeah, respect.
1: Thank you for caring. So, how lucky are we?
0: Mm-hmm.
1: How lucky is my little girl?
0: Awesome.
1: Peak grandma, 3 practice cakes. And we've still got weeks to go.
0: Yeah, see, this is,
1: it's going to be one hell of a unicorn cake.
0: Your mother is the same sort of ilk as my mother, where this is how it's going to go.
1: This is the love language.
0: Right? Well, hang on a sec.
1: Oh.
0: She's had 3 goes at it.
1: Yeah.
0: In her kitchen. In her oven. If I throw it back to the time at the start of the year when she made me that big bucket of soup.
1: Oh, yeah, when you were ill.
0: She brought the whole ham knuckle or whatever the hell she brought from Melbourne.
1: Bacon hock, sorry. Yeah, in the suitcase.
0: Unrefrigerated. Dad was not impressed.
1: It was so strange.
0: And I tell you what, it was a beautiful soup. But you're didn't right. she complain about everything in your kitchen? To the
1: you're
0: point.
1: So right, Rowan.
0: That even your husband was like, Ro.
1: Get me out of here.
0: Right. I've never seen him look like that. He was a man trapped.
1: Yeah. She wasn't happy about the sort of stock.
0: Yeah.
1: Stock cubes he brought.
0: Yeah.
1: Oh, my God. You know what she said to me? She goes, what sort of bowls do you have?
0: Yeah.
1: I said, I got big mixing bowls. She goes, what are they made out of? I said, stainless steel. She went, uh-uh.
0: Yeah.
1: I need glass.
0: Uh-uh.
1: Who's baking a cake in glass bowls? She goes, I don't want to hear it.
0: My issue is she's had 3 goes at it at home.
1: Mm.
0: If anything goes wrong, it's your shit new house. That's
1: Bro,
0: what it'll be.
1: I've got a new oven for her.
0: That's what I'm saying. It's she'll be like, it's unregulated. You haven't been tested. The temperatures are wrong because clearly haven't used it enough.
1: I think she's going to bring that cake on a plane. Maybe she should make it at her own house.
0: No, I think she'll bring the oven.
1: Okay.
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7: Good morning, Hobart. All the majors are flowing nicely this morning. However, roadworks do continue on the Brooker Highway as resurfacing is scheduled between the Domain Highway and Derwent Park Road, affecting northbound traffic. It also is a little busy this morning over on the Tasman Highway, inbound from the South Arm Highway through to the entry of the Tasman Bridge there. 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
14: Good morning, I'm James Lake. Drivers and residents near the Tasman Highway at Midway Point were warned of heavy smoke last night from a massive house fire on 3rd Avenue. Tasmania Fire Service crews arrived to find the home fully engulfed. Officials confirmed there was no direct danger to the wider public, while investigations will continue today. A health alert's been issued across Tasmania after a novel synthetic opioid was detected for the first time in the state. The Department of Health says the substance may have been present in an illicit drug now linked to an overdose death. Authorities warn illegal drugs can contain unexpected ingredients with potentially deadly consequences. And Tasmania's prison system's racked up a $30 million overtime bill over 2 years as nearly 40 officer positions remain unfilled. Labor says the state government's wasting money while failing to fix critical staffing shortages and severe prison lockdowns. But the government says it's keeping violent offenders off the street as the prison population grows.
1: Hit National News.
15: Hey there, I'm Lauren Howard. Some of the world's biggest AI companies are facing a political grilling today. Executives from OpenAI, Google, Microsoft and Anthropic will appear before a parliamentary committee in Sydney. Assistant Minister for Technology Andrew Charlton has told Seven any activity found to have broken Australian law could be referred to the AFP.
16: After the breaches of the last few weeks, big tech has some big questions to answer, and that's the purpose of today's Joint Select Committee.
15: The Greens' official think tank wants to create a network of publicly owned supermarkets. It claims the move would save Aussies big bucks on everyday essentials. The coalition is set to unveil its migration plan today. Opposition leader Angus Taylor to announce they'll slash migration to about a third of the country's current intake if elected. And six runners have completed a 4,000k relay from WA to New South Wales to raise awareness about domestic violence.
0: Clean clothes, a warm shower, a conversation. Small moments that make a big difference to someone doing it tough. Volunteer or donate today at orangesky.org.au.
15: Zach Merritt will play for the Hawks next year. Hawthorn and Essendon have managed to get a deal done for the midfielder on the opening day of the trade period. He says he can't wait to return as a fan one day.
12: I look forward to, in the years to come, coming back with a scarf around my neck and cheering on the next generation of Essendon superstars. There's so much talent on that young list. I look forward to watching them grow and be, you know, great Essendon people and great Essendon players in the coming years.
15: Scott Pendlebury's move to Gold Coast was also confirmed yesterday, arvo.
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1: This is Heat Weather.
14: Today in Hobart, a windy one and wet as well with a top of 15 degrees. Tonight we'll get down to 5 and tomorrow mostly sunny with a high of 16. 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
14: Good, good, good. How are you?
22: Good, thank you.
23: Diana, what's motivating you today, girlfriend? What do you want to spend 10,000 big ones on?
22: My husband and I will be celebrating our 28-year wedding anniversary on the 20th of November, and we've always wanted to go to Uluru.
14: Congratulations.
23: Wonderful. Congratulations on the upcoming anniversary.
14: You can't climb it. Don't you see that Pauline? Remember Pauline Hanson tried to climb it?
23: Oh, no.
14: She got stuck. Help! Come on, Pauline. Get off the rock, mate.
23: Let's go. Diana, $10,000. That's a lot of money. Wouldn't you say?
22: Money.
14: Hell yeah. Like,
23: people are getting better at that. They're cluey. Here we go. Switch on.
14: I love that.
23: Diana, your letter is M and your time will start after the first question. You ready to rock and roll?
22: Sure am.
23: Starting with the letter M, we need you to name a cocktail.
22: A margarita.
23: A sitcom.
22: A pass.
23: A country.
22: Morocco.
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0: All
1: right, sitcom, Modern Family, Malcolm in the Middle. Sport, you could have motocross, MMA, adverb, it's just basically just anything really ends in a verb ending in a Y, L-Y, right?
2: L-Y, okay, that's right. Not a verb, it describes a verb.
1: So it describes it, yes. Yep. Madly, majestically, medically, musical, I don't think we got there.
2: No, ran out of time.
1: So yes, you got to just pass quick so you can get to all the questions that gives you the best chance.
0: Yes.
1: I have five there, sorry.
2: Pass mark for you, Diana.
0: Thank you, have a great day.
2: You too.
1: You too, babe. Don't climb the rock if you go. Next. What's the best message you've ever received from a friend, a colleague, relative?
2: The government?
1: Yeah. Anything.
2: Anything.
1: What is one of the best messages you've ever received? I was away with friends on the weekend, and I think I may have got the greatest message anyone has ever sent me that I can remember in recent times. I don't know. I'm a bit hazy on some of the stuff when I was a bit
2: younger. This one stands out.
1: This one stands out. We want to know. Get Hillary Duff tickets for best contribution of the week as well, guys.

0: Jason Rowan, good morning, and new Taylor Swift. Guys, just letting you know, we have Hilary Duff tickets. Go and check out the Big Dog in concert. Got a couple of tickets for the best contribution of the week. But not only just calls, we also have a double pass for the best text of the week.
1: Usually we say contribution, so you're all in the pool. We got two double passes, but they're not sitting together.
0: No.
1: So why don't we split it? One for the caller, one for the texter. We're getting some DMs. That's very nice. Yeah, text or something.
0: But they got to be the text.

0: Yeah, it's got to come through on the text line 0488 880169 to see Ms. Duff.
1: Guys, I just wanted to, you know, I just want to get you across something. I basically had the greatest message of me bloody life the other day from one of my good friends, Michael.
0: Michael.
1: Michael lives away from me, and we catch up every now and again. We used to work together, and we just kept in touch. We like a lot of the same stuff, and we are also very different. So it's a classic case of opposites attract, and we get along really well.
0: I love that. You're like two complementing jigsaw puzzle pieces.
1: Yeah, it's really funny. It's classic. I needed his help. I had a favour to ask. Basically, you may have seen on my Instagram or even on the show's Instagram that the last few days, last week, I was wearing a Kalen Ponga Newcastle Knights Madison Sport kind of rugby protective headgear.
0: That's right.
1: Great colour.
0: For this very high contact job we do, you were wearing headgear.
1: Yeah. Yes.
0: Last couple of days.
1: I just thought it'd be cool. And, you know, by the way, for context, Newcastle Knights merch was really hard to get towards the end. I already had a jersey, but there's no way you're going to get anything else. No one was getting the headgear. So I had a look. I was flying up to the wedding was in Queensland. So I was getting to the Brisbane airport, and I realised that I didn't have enough time to get this headgear shipped to me.
0: Oh, yes.
1: But I was like, oh, I wonder if there's any stores in Brizzy that maybe I can just go and get it because, you know, makes sense.
0: Mm.
1: Turns out the warehouse for the headgear was 5 minutes down the road from the Brisbane airport.
0: How convenient.
1: So I said, I just texted my buddy Michael and was like, bro, I need a bit of a help. I need a bit of help. I want this. I've bought it. Can you pick it up on the way to the airport? And he said, yeah, dude, of course. And then he wrote, I would lie down in front of a train for you. And I went, this is the type of messages you need from your boys.
0: Oh, my God. He's doing some Bruno. I catch a grenade for you. Is that what he's saying? His declaration of love.
1: It's to die? I don't really didn't understand the die part. But it is the gesture of, man, I'm doing whatever it takes for my boy.
0: Because you have felt in asking, correct me if I'm wrong, it might be a bit cumbersome. You're like, hey, well, do this for me, please.
1: Yeah, it's a hey.
0: But maybe you wouldn't have been surprised if he was like, nah, man, it's out of my way. I can't.
1: By the way, he had just flown in that morning back into Brisbane from Bangkok.
0: Oh, geez, he's international. He's possibly jet-lagged.
1: He was in Bangkok filming a Hollywood movie with A-listers. And that's not me like trying to make it fun for the radio. Mm-hmm. He was busy.
0: Mm.
1: Flew in. I said, bro, I need a favour. And he said, dude, I would lie down in front of a train for you, whatever. I turn up, picked me up. He went, here you go, bro. Threw me the headgear. And then I've basically been wearing it ever since.
0: You know, they say your soulmate is not necessarily your romantic partner.
1: Facts.
0: Your soulmate can be a buddy.
1: Facts.
0: And I think Michael has proven himself there.
1: One time.
0: It's bloody beautiful.
1: One time. This is a funny story about Prentana. When he met my girlfriend, Lucy. Lucy was like, oh, my God, one time I had a funny dream that we all had a threesome, right? And then, and he went, well, what did you do? You just watching? Lucy was like,
0: I'm going to go.
1: I can see where you guys get along. This is hilarious. You guys are idiots.
0: So he picked up the headgear and you looked fantastic.
1: Yeah, and he went, another fried rice, thanks. Bah, we had a couple of beers. It was great.
0: So what do you want to ask? What's the best message you've ever received?
1: Yeah. Can anyone just let me know what's the best message you've received? Is it anything from, you know, a partner? Is it from maybe one of your friends you hadn't seen in a long time?
0: Well, if the Jess and Rowan show isn't layered, if we're not, you know, diverse, Amber has said the best message I ever got was after 7 rounds and 10 years of trying for a baby. Best message was congratulations, you're pregnant from our IVF company.
1: This is exactly what I'm saying. You got a good message like that?
0: Beautiful message.
1: Take your calls next after Nelly. Jess and Rowan, a good

0: Jess and Rowan, good morning. Just a Dream, Nelly, asking on 131060 and 0488881069. What is the best message you've ever received? After one of my mates, I asked him to do a favour. He said, bro, I would lie down in front of a train for you, dog. And I went, nice. I said, that's why you're my boy right there. I was like, me?
1: Beautiful.
0: I do a lot. Train's hard because then I can't help you again. It's one time. But
1: that makes a lot of sense.
0: Do a lot.
1: You just asked him to pick something up for you. Feels like a dramatic response from Michael.
0: Yeah.
1: But we love dramatic people.
0: Yeah.
1: So get involved in the show. You can win a double pass to Hilary Duff. I remember for me, Ro, I worked with a guy. He used to sit in your seat 5 years, all right? He did not swear. This boy was a saint. He never used to swear. He would only swear for impact if he was retelling a story.
0: Oh,
1: okay.
0: Right.
1: He would say things like, you know,
0: I'm sure I heard him
1: sugar
0: swear.
1: And holy moly and, you know, just a sweet angel.
0: Yeah.
1: But I remember when I got engaged and we did the compulsory send the ring picture around to our nearest and dearest, and he just wrote back, get effed. But like, and I went, oh my God, Nicholas.
0: See, I feel like that's
1: so shocking.
0: That kind of like thought process behind stuff like that, scary to me.
1: Talk about delayed gratification.
0: Yeah.
1: His commitment to the cause. A
0: totally.
1: Couple of texts coming through, Ro. Courtney has said, I once got a text saying, hey, gorgeous, you hot like chicken. It was a wrong number, but it still made my day.
0: Oh, did you meet up with him? You should have.
1: Great question. And Talia has said, the most memorable message I've had this week was, are you actually okay? Apparently, emergency surgery and my obsession with winning radio competitions has people very concerned.
0: That's funny.
1: I think she was trying to win the NRL grand final tickets last week and her friends knew. It's a bit going on in Talia's life. We best check in on her.
0: Yeah. Guys, definitely check in on your mates.
1: Do that.
0: Because, that's hard.
1: It's nice.
0: Poor thing. Oh, and it wasn't Talia, was it? It was Zalia who won.
1: It was a different person.
0: Oh, that sucks.
1: Zalia
0: Sorry.
1: Hasn't actually messaged saying the best message I got was saying I won the ticket, so.
0: Well, if you listen, Zal, that's a real shame. We did get a lot of messages from her, a lot of photos. Was good.
1: Yes,
0: it did. You can win Hilary Duff tickets for best call and best text of the week, guys. More chances tomorrow after Zara Larson. Jason Rowell, morning.

0: and Rowan, a good morning. We're going to get you across a way that Jess and her husband have started talking to each other. It's a new way. It's a new mode of communication.
1: It's way better for me than it is for him.
0: Story of our lives, am I right, guys?
1: Hey, am I right, guys? I was going to say something so mean.
0: Please, say it. But what about me?
1: No.
0: About your husband?
1: No, just about...
0: Well, then who?
1: Listen, I don't want to say it. It was mean.
0: Give me, you know what? I'm not pressing play until I find out the vibe of what it is.
2: If we do this for 30 seconds, we play Madonna or something.
1: And who's in control of the buttons, Shaga? He's not going to bully me.
2: I'm just saying, we don't know what's on the backup tape. It could be fine.
0: Oh, that's Rich, bully? So the bully's not going to tell anyone what it means because she's going to hide it in her mind.
1: Don't dangle. I'm going to sit here in dead air.
0: I think this is mean.
1: Who's in control of the buttons? Who's going to get a talking to? Not me.
0: Not me, mate.
1: Jace is going to say our boss.
2: You both
1: roll it. Why would it be me? He's in control.
2: Being stubborn right now.
1: He is in control of pressing the buttons.
0: You know what? This says more about you than me. Because
1: I flagged.
0: You brought it up. This, you know what I said earlier in the day? I was like, Lucy says, I'm going to buy you nice things. And then doesn't. This is like, I think mean shit about you, and now I don't want to say it.
1: It's not about you. I was going to say something about the situation. I've changed my mind.
0: Oh, so it's about Angus.
1: I've changed my mind, and I don't wish to continue the train of thought.
0: So it's not true.
2: Is that your foot?
0: Mm-hmm.
2: Okay.
1: He's trying to make noise to avoid it going to the backup tape.
2: Playing Backstreet Boys.
1: Is that what it would be?
2: We should guess what the song is.
1: Isn't it always Coldplay?
0: We should guess what the mean stuff is that she had to say.
2: I've moved on.
1: Good boy. Because you're an adult and mature. And respect radio. Unlike someone.
0: Who doesn't respect her co-host. That's me with you. We will get to this. It will happen. Why will you not tell me what it is?
1: It was not a nice thing to say. I'll tell you off air.
2: Why don't you turn off the mics?
1: No, I don't trust
2: Jess
1: him.
2: Can tell
1: nope,
2: it.
1: Don't trust him. He's quick-fingered over there. He'll do something.
3: Last time we did this.
4: Oh, my God! We're going to leave!
3: You couldn't get enough.
5: Free fuel for a year!
3: $10,000! More of the prizes you want.
6: Trip to Hamilton Island!
3: When you want them.
7: Go to every concert that's coming at the moment.
8: Oh, I'd love to just go on a shopping spree and spend some money on myself.
3: Spend some money on yourself, you say?
8: Oh my God, fingers crossed.
3: We're bringing back everyone's favorite social experiment.
8: Oh my God.
3: The one where everyone who plays wins.
8: Oh my goodness.
9: What's your pleasure?
3: The one with 100,000 in cash and prizes.
9: It's up to you.
3: The one where you have a choice to make.
10: What you gonna do with all that?
11: I think I'm good if I'd like to score.
3: You do everything for everyone. So let us spoil you.
11: Woo! Oh, it's the best thing ever.
3: It is the best thing ever. Because every day, there's a guaranteed winner with Carrie and Tommy. When you play $100,000 Guilty Pleasures.
12: What you gonna do?
0: Yes, we're giving you $100,000 with our Guilty Pleasures.
1: It's not about what you need.
0: Mm.
1: It's about what you want.
0: What do you want? We'll hook you up with it. $100,000 guilty pleasure. We're going to get it for you.
1: And this is the thing. When we play Alpha Box, people sometimes go, oh, I should do the responsible thing. Bills, mortgage.
0: Yeah.
1: No.
0: Just the fun stuff that you
1: this
0: wouldn't
1: is...
0: want to play. Yes.
1: Mm-hmm.
0: Like, kind of like my like the favorite gifts are the ones that you wish to buy for yourself, but you just can't justify them.
1: You don't
0: That's
1: need to justify
0: pleasure.
1: Anything here, baby.
0: Correct. I'm going to start that. That's starting today, Shy Guy.
13: Yeah.
2: What will be your guilty pleasure?
0: My guilty pleasure? You know what? It's like probably an enormous, like, barbecue.
1: Oh, good okay. one.
0: You know those yes. big Gosneys? Those big, like, pizza oven type things?
1: Yes.
0: One of them.
1: And then someone employed to make your pizzas.
0: Oh, catering at
1: In-house.
0: My house.
1: Pizza, pizzaiolo. For me, I would rip up my floor.
2: You just got a new
1: put
2: house.
1: Put the underfloor heating
0: the
1: in
0: heating.
1: And put the floor back
0: the
1: on.
0: Heating.
2: Okay, so if
1: Talk
2: someone said to you, you could have that or take the mystery cash.
1: No, I want that.
2: You still take
1: no,
2: that?
1: No, I want that.
2: What if the mystery cash was like...
1: Trust me, the mystery cash would not be more than that.
2: Knowing your house. I did see it on the weekend.
0: Were you over there?
2: I dropped something off, yeah.
0: Wow.
1: Barged his way in. I said, no, you've got to wait till it's finished.
2: I got to go, but show me around.
1: I don't have the curtains. I don't have the curtains. He's like, I want to see it. Pushed his way in.
0: Guys.
2: It's a nice house.
0: Keep it locked. Well done. Good. Good answer. For our $100,000 guilty pleasures.
1: Hell yeah.
0: More details there soon.
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1: Good morning, Hobart. The Brooker Highway still has resurfacing work scheduled between the Domain Highway and Derwent Park Road. This is affecting northbound traffic and there are delays through Derwent Park from Lambton Avenue all the way through to Cornelian Bay this morning. Roadworks also continue on Lily Street in Glebe. 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That's the latest in traffic. 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
24: Good morning, I'm James Lake. Tasmania's Department of Health's warning people about the risks of unknown and illicit substances after the discovery of a rare synthetic opioid in the state. Experts say there's limited info about this U-class opioid and its effects. The department says the drugs can cause organ damage, unconsciousness and death. Locals are being urged to seek urgent medical help if they see signs of an opioid overdose. Critical staffing shortages in Tassie's prisons have forced the state government to spend more than $30 million $1 million on officer overtime in just 2 years. Right to information documents show officers worked hundreds of thousands of overtime hours as dozens of jobs remained vacant. Labor's slammed the government for failing to recruit enough staff, calling the system the most expensive in the country. And from Parliament House and the Supreme Court to Mona's Underground Library, Open House Hobart is throwing open the doors to some of our city's most fascinating locations next month. It's expected to be popular, with 20,000 visits recorded across last year's open house events.
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6: Hey there, I'm Lauren Howarth. A new proposal to tackle soaring grocery prices. The Greens' official think tank wants hundreds of Coles and Woolworths supermarkets to be turned into public grocers. It claims the move could drive down food prices at the checkout. The Coalition is promising more detail today on how it plans to rein in migration. Liberal MP Andrew Wallace telling Nine key industries will still get the skilled workers they need.
7: You can't just slash immigration altogether. We've got to ensure that our farmers and our key industries have the right skills to be able to keep the country moving.
6: AI giants will be grilled at a parliamentary inquiry in Sydney today. Executives from Google, Microsoft, Anthropic and OpenAI are expected to argue the tech will deliver an economic and productivity boom. And British author and former politician Jeffrey Archer has died at the age of 86. His publisher saying he passed away peacefully at his home between writing sessions.
10: Research shows that regularly eating ultra-processed foods can increase your risk of developing type 2 diabetes by 53%. Search Diabetes Australia for more about the nation's fastest-growing chronic condition.
6: Zach Merritt has become a Hawk on the opening day of the trade period, while Scott Pendlebury's move to the Suns was also confirmed yesterday, arvo, and Jesse Hogan has joined the Magpies in a trade from GWS. St Kilda captain Callum Wilkie has claimed his second Trevor Barker Award overnight. Four modern-day greats, including Nick Riewoldt and Jack Stephen, were also inducted into the Saints Hall of Fame. It's the first time in the club's history that past and present players have been celebrated on the same night.
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4: This is Heat Weather.
24: Today in Hobart, a windy one and wet as well, with a top of 15 degrees. Tonight we'll get down to 5, and tomorrow mostly sunny with a high of 16. 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
0: Jess and her husband Angus have a new way of communicating with each other. We will unpack this next. You say it's an you reckon it's an unpack kind of vibe?
1: It absolutely is, because it's very much better for me than it is for him.
0: Mm-hmm.
1: But if you can swindle your partner into agreeing to this sort of setup, ladies, it's fantastic.
0: Maybe one of the best hooks you've done all year.
1: You like that?
0: I'm really curious.
1: As a man in a relationship, I'm interested to see your perspective.
0: Okay. Interesting.
1: Because I don't feel like you're a big happy wife, happy life kind of guy.
0: Nah.
1: She ain't your wife. Where is my husband?
0: Guys, I do care about her. My lady, I care.
1: But you're not married is what I'm saying.
0: No, but I wanted her to be happy.
1: Yeah, but then the saying doesn't work. Happy girlfriend, happy life. That's a mouthful.
0: Happy girlfriend is not a dead end. I don't know, mate. Like,
1: that's not bad. We'll workshop that.
0: Workshop it. We'll do that next. That's a G-flip. Jess and Rowan.
32: Morning.

0: Jess and Roland, good morning. We also have Hillary Duff tickets, by the way, everyone. So if you want to go to see the big Duff, you want to get up the Duff with the Duff. Guys, we can get you the tickets to the best caller and best text contribution. Hey, guys, want to get up the Duff? Won't win you the tickets, but you can go and see the Duff of the Hillary kind.
1: And don't forget, you never need an invitation. Maybe you want to answer a question we explicitly ask, or something just comes out of our mouths and you go, oh, have an opinion. Mm. Opinion's welcome.
0: Yeah, if there's a story that you think we could tell on the radio show.
1: Yes!
0: Even that kind of stuff. We love jacking your content.
1: We do. Makes our lives easier.
0: Totally. Thank you.
1: Rowan, I want your perspective as a man in a relationship, all right?
0: I'll give it, for sure.
1: Because I've realised, I haven't explicitly asked my husband how he feels about this new method of communication we've adopted in our marriage.
0: Mm.
1: He's silently going along with it. Whether he's happy about it, that's none of my business.
0: He wouldn't tell you. Yeah, mate, don't worry about it.
1: One of my big concerns as a wife, as a partner, is being a nag.
0: Mm.
1: I hate that idea.
0: Yep.
1: I hate that headline.
0: Yep.
1: It's a terrible thing you can call a woman.
0: Well,
1: I don't think men have ever been called a nag. Feels very gendered. Feels sexist. But I also don't want to be a nag. Feels like a negative thing. It is a negative thing.
0: Mm.
1: But sometimes in unequal relationships where one is simply better at stuff than the other, I've got to ask him to do stuff.
0: So what are you doing?
1: So I ask him once, twice.
0: And then all
1: of a sudden,
0: it
1: gets to three times and I start getting shaky.
0: You don't want to nag.
1: Am I getting into nag territory?
0: This feels naggy.
1: He is a busy, brilliant man. So I know he's not ignoring. It's not weaponized incompetence. He's just got a lot on his plate.
0: Yeah, okay, yeah.
1: And I might have got into three or fourth time asking my husband to do something.
0: Yeah.
1: And he said this, Rowan. Can you just write me a list?
0: Yeah, great idea. That's a great idea.
1: So I did, and it started as one post-it note with maybe four or five things on it.
0: Yeah.
1: And they're all in a similar vein, hanging art, all right?
0: Mm.
1: I'm not putting a hole in our wall, and every time I've tried to use those stupid 3M stickers, it's wonky, all right? I don't know where he keeps that freaking bubble level, and every time he redoes it. So I say, can you do it? Because you're either going to redo my work or I'm going to probably ruin the wall.
0: Yeah, but he'd have one of those lasers.
1: Yeah, so he's got the gear.
0: Yeah.
1: So after the third time saying, can you hang the whale in the ship? He goes, can you just write a list?
0: Yeah.
1: So I start with one post-it note. Oh, I need him the whale in the ship, but I've also got our framed vows. I want him to hang that. I've got the beautiful Lucia artwork for our daughter. I want that hung. I went, oh, I've filled up a post-it note. Hang on, there's stuff out of the attic I need him to get. I don't like going up there. It's a bit dusty and spidery. So I get a second post-it note. Yeah, there's a couple of things I need brought down from the attic. Oh, and then in the attic, I know there's some stuff up there that I then need him to install. Oh, I filled up a second post-it note. Get the laptop out. And I type out a list that ends up with about 25 items. I think this is the best thing ever.
0: The list.
1: Yeah, because I go, now it's in writing. He can refer to it. None of it's urgent.
0: Okay.
1: But then a weekend goes by. Come Monday, most of it's not been ticked off.
0: You have a post-it note. You go, hey, you haven't looked at the list. Hey, your most important job today, look at the first post-it note. First note says, hey, guys, first post-it note says, refer to job one on list.
1: I'm like, I'll type this thing out. I used bullet points. And then the issue is I didn't save it. I needed to add something to the list.
0: Redo the list.
1: I had to retype the whole list out because I didn't want to add pen to my type list.
0: Wow.
1: But then after another couple of days, a few items get ticked off. And I went, this is amazing.
0: Yeah.
1: I don't feel like a nag and my stuff is eventually being ticked off. I did say to him the other day, though, where's the list? He goes, oh, it's in the drawer. I said, don't put it in the drawer. Keep it on the bench because out of sight, out of mind.
0: That's what I was thinking.
1: So, ladies, if you like me, you don't want to feel like a nag, list it up.
0: So you said you wanted my perspective. What do you want to know from me?
1: Lists good. If your partner left you a list of things.
0: All I'll say is.
1: Is that less naggy than her saying it four or five times?
0: Oh, okay.
1: Because I'm essentially now permanently asking in black and white.
0: You need to be really careful because your husband, Angus, and your co-host Rowan are two very different people.
1: Yeah. Yeah, actually, you're right.
0: You know what? Immediately off the bat, I would say post-it notes are just naggy in general. It's a naggy kind of thing.
1: But this is now an A4 piece of paper because there's so much on it. I had to upgrade from post-it.
0: I think you know better? What? I like the list. I like the list.
1: Okay.
0: I tell you what, if Lucy wrote me a list, I'd have a whole list of other shit that I have to go to her. Don't worry about that. You
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8: Hobart's average unleaded price today is around $2.45 a litre, while some servos are selling it as low as $2.35. 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

0: finished up for another day, guys. What a fun show we have had.
1: When we dangle juicy carrots, the people lift.
0: Yeah.
1: And a rising tide lifts all ships.
0: Correct.
1: We got Hilary Duff tickets is what I'm trying to say. So thanks for everyone who got involved. We are doing a double pass to the best caller and a double pass to the best texter.
0: Mm.
1: Get involved in the show.
0: How fun's that? Back again tomorrow, guys, with Alpha Bucks.
1: Of course, and Shy Guy Dips.
0: Oh, what are we doing for the lollies, Shy Guy? Because I know that...
2: I can't just tell you.
0: No, but we had discussed maybe... us sorting out different types of bags and we have to guess.
1: I did a bulk shop from Aldi.
0: Oh, you did one.
1: I did a bulk shop at Shy Guy's request.
2: We're going to go to an American import store, but they've closed.
1: They closed out. Not enough people were buying the junior mints.
2: Which is a shame, because if we went last week, we probably would have given them another week's rent.
1: But, it's all these 12-hour days. You keep pulling, Dale.
2: Oh, thank you for acknowledging my work.
1: Of course I did, Maury.
0: Oh, we love your work.
2: Babs too, you guys. We all work hard.
1: Mm.
2: Yeah.
1: I've tried to get her to do stuff out of hours. It's hard pickings.
2: Because I've taken all of her time.
0: She was punching me in the head the other day. I asked her to fill up my drink bottle. She's already filling up Jess's.
1: You know what? I'm so thirsty. I've been too scared to ask her for a refill.
0: Hear that, Babs? You're scaring the talent.
1: She's scary. Keeps us in line, doesn't she? With her slick back, severe bun.
2: She had a comeback, but she pulled back.
1: Nice. See? If you have nothing nice to say, don't say it at all.
0: Yes, exactly.
2: Well, we'll never know if it was nice or not.
1: I bet it wasn't.
0: I pulled the fader down. It's
1: okay,
0: over.
1: She's not in.
0: She's like, oh, don't shake your head like you wanted to talk. Okay, you know what? Floor's yours.
3: Well, now I don't have anything to say.
1: Ah, well, what a way to end.
0: See you tomorrow, guys.
1: Bye-bye.
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15: Good morning, I'm James Slack. A new drug warning's been issued in Tasmania after the first known detection of a U-class synthetic opioid in the state. The alert follows an overdose death that may have involved a drug laced with the powerful substance. The Department of Health's reminding people now to watch for signs of opioid overdose, including slow breathing, unresponsiveness and pinpoint pupils. Anyone witnessing these symptoms is urged to call 000 immediately. Court delays and a growing prison population are piling pressure on Tassie's correctional system. pushing overtime costs past $30 million. Labor says the government's failed to address a shortage of nearly 40 prison officers, leading to heavy overtime and frequent lockdowns. However, the government says more than 200 new officers have been hired, but recruitment is still underway to fill remaining vacancies. And Hobart residents will get a chance to explore places they would rarely see next month. Open House Hobart's back on, unveiling a program that includes access to Mona's underground library, historic buildings, and an abandoned former zoo.
13: Hit National News.
16: Good morning, I'm Matthew Layton. Big tech is being told it has some big questions to answer over artificial intelligence. OpenAI, Google, Microsoft, and Anthropic executives are fronting a parliamentary inquiry in Sydney today. Assistant Minister for Technology Andrew Charlton telling Seven, tough new AI standards will be released before the end of the year.
17: The government is also implementing some very tough standards that will make sure that these companies are accountable to the Australian people. That's a principle that the Prime Minister laid out a few months ago, and those standards will be out before the end of the year.
16: Migration is back in the political spotlight, with the opposition preparing to reveal its latest plan. The coalition would target net migration of about 100,000 people in its first year, with skilled applicants pushed towards the front of the queue. And thousands are expected to protest Australia's biggest land defence expo today, with organisers vowing the Perth rally will stay peaceful.
18: Every load of laundry is a fresh start. 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
16: Hawthorn has landed Zach Merritt. Now it's chasing another huge name. The Hawks are set to lodge an offer for Gold Coast spearhead Ben King, with the Suns given 3 days to match it or potentially take pick seven as compensation. Third time lucky for Jamie Graham. The Fremantle assistant is tipped to be announced as North Melbourne's new coach after narrowly missing out on the Carlton and Essendon jobs earlier this year. And Daniil Medvedev has been disqualified from the China Tennis Open after hitting a spectator with a ball.
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13: This is Heat Weather.
15: Today in Hobart, a windy one and wet as well, with the top of 15 degrees. Tonight we'll get down to 5, and tomorrow mostly sunny with a high of 16. 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
5: 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Hey, you are hanging out with Izzy on Hobart's number one hit music station. We have this epic prize pool of

and go on a little shopping spree. Or there is a catch. You can risk it all for a mystery amount of cash. Have a little think about what you would do. I'm going to be opening up the phone lines for you to call 13 10 60 between now and 10 a.m. Hopefully you can play with Carrie and Tommy later this afternoon. Everyone that plays is a winner. And I don't mean that in like an athletics carnival participation ribbon type of way. I mean that in the sense that everybody that plays is going to win. We're going to have winners every day. Keep it locked for that cue to call 13 10 60. 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

0: 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You know when you get a Facebook memory pop up and it's something super cringe from like when you were 15? It's good to know even Kid Laroi feels the same way about his first ever interview.
1: Yeah, that's a haunting video for sure.
2: And it's bad, but I play with a lot of them. I say, oh, I want to marry you, da da da. And it's like, they get mad, they call me, keep calling me. Sometimes I have to block their numbers because they be going batshit crazy.

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20: Hello, I'm Polly Bayfield. Hobart is hosting one of Australia's biggest conservation gatherings this week with more than 480 conservation leaders, scientists, policymakers, and First Nations land managers meeting in the city. The conference is focusing on how nature can help Australia reach net zero and reverse environmental decline. The event is also linked to international discussions ahead of the United Nations Climate Change Conference later this year. And Tassie's farmland market has bucked the national trend with a 9.5% drop in median land values over the past year. The state's median farmland price fell just over $15,900 a hectare. Bendigo Bank's Eliza Redfern says buyer demand remains more constrained in Tasmania than anywhere else in the country.
21: So on one side, we've seen higher interest rates and rising operational costs, but those factors didn't necessarily manage to derail the market. We've been seeing resilient commodity pricing and generally positive seasonal conditions, which has been keeping confidence high.
22: Hit National News.
23: Good morning, I'm Matthew Layton. An Australian army soldier has died and five others have been injured during a training exercise. Defence says the incident happened yesterday at the Mount Bundy training area in the Northern Territory. The soldier's family has been notified and has asked for privacy. Barnaby Joyce says the Coalition's reported migration policy looks a lot like One Nation's. One Nation MP telling Nine plans to cut migration to 100,000 in the first year amount to an endorsement of his party's approach.
24: Well, it's a bit like the grand final's over and then a third team's turned up and everybody's left the stage and no one's clapping. But look, I congratulate the Coalition for basically coming up with our policy.
23: Energy Minister Chris Bowen is defending the estimated $20 million pre-COP summit cost, calling it the price of Pacific diplomacy. And two men are facing charges after an alleged carjacking led police on a 160-kilometre pursuit from Queensland's Sunshine Coast.
25: Did you know that diabetes is Australia's fastest-growing chronic condition? Over 300 Australians are diagnosed with the condition every day. Search Diabetes Australia to find out more.
23: Hawthorn is wasting no time chasing its next big target after landing Zach Merritt. The Hawks are set to lodge an offer for Ben King, with Gold Coast given 3 days to match it or take pick seven as compensation. Meanwhile, St Kilda's Jack Silvani admits he was disappointed Rowan Marshall skipped the club's best and fairest. Dockers assistant Jamie Graham is poised to become North Melbourne's new senior coach after falling just short in the race for the Carlton and Essendon jobs. And the China Open finals locked in with Alex Demonor to face Novak Djokovic.
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26: This is Heat Weather. Today in Hobart, a windy one and wet as well with the top of 15 degrees. Tonight we'll get down to 5 and tomorrow mostly sunny with a high of 16. 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
1: You know what? It's like probably an enormous, like, barbecue.
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4: A Ninja coffee machine.
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4: Absolutely.
3: Let's get you on that standby list. 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
2: Hobart's average unleaded price today is around $2.45 a litre, while some servos are selling it as low as $2.35. 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
2: they're the songs that shaped our childhood. So apparently Finland, the country, was having quite the week in 1999. Bumfunk MC released Freestyler, which I've got in the playlist today. Then literally the next day, Darude released Sandstorm, like two songs that would haunt every school disco for the next two decades. We're going to hit play on Freestyler in 2 hits time, right after Katy Perry, Hot and Cold. But to kick off, hits Guilty Pleasures today. You know this one slaps, pun intended, Will Smith.

0: still haunting school discos everywhere. Bomb Funk MC's freestyler to wrap up hits Guilty Pleasures. And speaking of Guilty Pleasures, we have $100,000 worth of them. 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Let's get down for the work
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17: Hello, I'm Polly Bayfield. Australia's climate and conservation future is under the spotlight in Hobart this week. The Australian Land Conservation Alliance conference is bringing together experts to discuss topics like renewable energy, sustainable farming, natural capital and environmental markets. Organisers say nature must remain central to Australia's climate strategy. With voting now open for council elections, Clarence mayoral candidate James Walker says he'd introduce a new hotline called 1-800-ENOUGH to target what he sees as over-the-top council rules and decisions. The proposed service would be separate from standard customer service channels for issues like bins and potholes. Walker says it would focus on red tape, unnecessary processes and unreasonable council requirements. And the Tasmanian Department of Health has issued an urgent warning after a dangerous synthetic opioid was detected in the states for the first time. The alert follows an overdose death believed to be linked to an illicit drug laced with a novel U-class opioid.
18: Hit National News.
19: Good morning, I'm Matthew Layton. An Australian army training exercise has turned deadly, killing one soldier and injuring five others. Defence says it happened at Mount Bundy in the Northern Territory yesterday, but it hasn't released details about what caused the incident. A big cut to migration is expected from the Coalition when it unveils its new policy today. The opposition is tipped to target 100,000 people in its first year if elected. Shadow Treasurer Tim Wilson telling News 24 migration numbers need to be lower.
20: We have to make sure we get the labour that farmers need. We need to make sure that we get the skills to